Ya, cállate.

0: next week, probably bring something crazy and maybe some, probably drum and bass. Drum and bass. I think we'll do some drum and bass and, I don't know, something weird. We'll do some weird shit. Anyway, you guys have a good night.
1: Not too much. Thanks for having me.
2: It's been a while.
1: Yeah, it's been about a year.
2: Yeah.
1: Yeah. Yeah. Last time I played records, this time I'm playing my controller.
2: Yeah. You, So are you coming back to DJing then? Because I thought you said something about, like, you were possibly done with it, but...
1: I'm going to DJ, but I'm not going to really play big venues, and I'm not going to do festivals. I'm just going to pick and choose.
2: Okay.
1: Yeah.
2: All right. Have you been playing anywhere lately? Any or is there any places that people can catch you? Any places that you did pick and choose from?
1: The basement I'm at pretty often, and then... I'm going to be doing Minimal Detroit.
2: Okay, Minimal Detroit, what's that?
1: That is a collective of DJs that play minimal sets.
2: Okay, that's like a show that you're playing then? When's that?
1: That's going to be July for my birthday.
2: Okay, July, do you have a date? Or
1: July
2: 19th, okay. And is that an in-person event?
1: It's
2: going to
1: be a
2: radio?
1: Live stream.
2: Okay, where can people check it out?
1: Minimal Detroit on Facebook.
2: Okay. All right. So they broadcast it on Facebook Live.
1: Yeah.
2: Okay. All right. Sweet. So you said July 19th. Do you know what time that's starting at?
1: No, not exactly.
2: Okay. So just everyone go to Minimal Detroit's Facebook page and look up the info.
1: Yeah.
2: On when the stream starts.
1: It's going to be July 19th. That's my birthday.
2: Okay. Well, happy early birthday.
1: Thank you.
2: Any other plans for the birthday?
1: I'm going up north and going kayaking in Manistee.
2: Oh, shoot. I think maybe we became best buddies. Again, because we were hanging out a lot when you lived downriver, but...
1: Yeah, we both lived downriver.
2: Yeah, then we both moved, and now we never see each other again.
1: River rats no more.
2: Right.
1: It was a good time.
2: It was.
1: You gave me a lot of good records. All the fun... ones I played at Rosie O'Grady's for their pride parties.
2: Oh, yeah.
1: All those freestyle records.
2: That's right.
1: That
2: forget
1: was a
2: about
1: good time.
2: That. I do you think that might be your focus now is doing the pride events? Or
1: No? I'm going to do one once in a while, but my new focus is because, like, pride's very, they want a certain sound, and I kind of want to play different, like, genres.
2: Okay.
1: So I'm probably gonna step more toward doing, like, clubs, and, like, I'm gonna be playing at Backstreet with Deep Sessions.
2: Okay. Is that a specific day that you're doing, or just is that, like, a residency thing you got?
1: It's their open deck night at Deep Sessions at Backstreet.
2: Okay.
1: It's
2: That's
1: every month, but it was paused for COVID.
2: Okay, that's right, yeah. What day does that happen again?
1: It's like the third Saturday every month.
2: Okay. Yeah, and that is open decks, so anyone else, once that, has that officially started again? Or
1: no, it's starting back up in July.
2: Okay, all right. Well, once it starts up, it's open decks. So.
1: Yeah, it goes till 3 a.m. now, too.
2: Oh, really?
1: Yeah.
2: Oh, cool.
1: It's pretty exciting.
2: Squeeze that extra hour in.
1: Yeah, get those extra party dances.
2: Awesome. Well, that means you could even go to another place and then stop and end the night at... Backstreet.
1: Yeah, that's
2: go from 2 to 3. Extra hour.
1: Your extra hour of dancing in.
2: Or DJing if you come play a set.
1: Yeah. You could have two more DJs play that day.
2: So do you have any mixes hosted anywhere online? Like Mixcloud, SoundCloud, anything like that?
1: Yeah, I have some on SoundCloud. It's SoundCloud and it's Octavia.
2: Okay. And that's just O C T A
1: V I A.
2: Okay.
1: Yeah.
2: Sweet. Well, I don't know. Is there anything else that you needed to talk about, or you ready to throw down some jams? Or?
1: Yeah, I'm ready to throw down some jams.
2: Okay. All right. Sweet. Well,
1: thanks for having me.
2: Let's go ahead and get you on there then.
1: Okay.

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speed seduction in a magazine, endless pleasure in limousine, in the back shakes a tambourine, nicotine from a silver screen. 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
1: Welcome to Detroit Techno Militia presents The Grid. My name is T. Linder, and in the house with me tonight, representing Nuestro Futuro Records, Underground Resistance, it is DJ Roach. Here's the way it's going to work out tonight. Roach is going to be up first for the first hour, and then I'm going to bring it home in the second hour. This is future music from Detroit and beyond. You're on The Grid. Let's go.

0: This is Detroit Techno Militia Presents The Grid. For the last hour, you've been witnessing the sounds, a true Detroit beatdown from DJ Roach, from Underground Resistance and Nuestro Futuro Records. What's up, man?
1: What's going on, T-Lender? Thanks for having me out.
0: You got a new project going on. New label started?
1: I certainly do. It's called Nuestro Futuro Records. It's an all-vinyl label. And you can pick up my first EP online at submerge.com, or you can go into the store somewhere in Detroit. Also, I got some new EPs coming out with local artists such as Vin Grimaldo, Drew Riaz, and Netica TJ. He's from Mexico, and Carlos G. We're working on a lot of stuff here for 2014.
0: Awesome. So you've been doing this a while, man. You didn't just start DJing yesterday, huh?
1: We used to listen to a lot of The Wizard back in the day. He's also known as Jeff Mills on the radio stations. And we bought our equipment, me and my brother, back in 1988. And we practiced for a long time and came out a year later. And we DJed at a bunch of school parties, house parties in the neighborhood of Southwest Detroit, playing a lot of booty music, Latin freestyle, a little bit of house, a little bit of techno, not too much until it evolved more in the 90s. And then I decided, hey, I like this stuff. I like the electronic crowd appreciates the DJ more, I feel. So I've been in it for the last 5-6 years. I've been hitting it hard. Then I hooked up with Mike Banks, and I got my label started, and we're going to go from here.
0: Indeed you will. I'm really looking forward to what you have in store. So, in addition to playing shows, touring, producing, and remixing, for the last few years, you've been organizing a festival called Techtroit here in Detroit. It's always a great time with all Detroit artists, all top-notch talent, not to mention it's free. Why don't you tell us a little about that?
1: Yeah, well, Techtroit, I got the idea from Detroit Electronic Music Festival back when that started, because I remember going there and a lot of people missed those days when it was free. But the thing that got me was seeing people there that don't listen to this type of music, and they heard this, they saw the people out there enjoying it, everybody coming together and having a good time, and it brought new ears to this music, and I missed that, and that's what made me think of doing this festival called Techtroit. This 2014 will be my fourth year doing it, and it's all local artists, all Detroit DJs only. It's a free festival. Last year, I had Detroit Techno Militia. They were the headliners, and they threw down. If you can get there, it's the third week in June. It's going to be awesome, and we're excited about what's going to happen here. We're getting more of the businesses around there involved, and hopefully it gets bigger and better. That's it, Techtroit.
0: We will definitely be there. I want to thank you for coming out and ripping it like you did. A true beatdown from Roach. I'm up next. You're on the grid. Let's go.
2: I am from Detroit. I am from Detroit. Motown.

Thank you for checking out this installment of The Grid. My name is T. Linder from the Detroit Techno Militia. For the last hour, you've been listening to me. Very special thanks to Mr. DJ Roach, who rolled up in here for the first hour and gave us all an underground Detroit education. Thank you to all our friends, fans, and family out there. Have a happy and safe new year. Since this is the holiday season, we're going to take you off the grid with a little Christmas music. True classic. Let's go.

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Just tap the core. 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

0: Yeah, what's up, everyone? Thank you for tuning into Planet Funk on 313.fm.
1: Yes.
0: We're back. Another Wednesday, and got another guest. It's time, Cody Hammer. What's going on, sir?
2: Hi, nice to be here. Thanks for having me.
0: Of course. So, one thing that I just learned is you are part of a group called Techno House Connoisseurs.
2: I just submitted a demo to their label. They accepted it. It's coming out probably later this year. It's a 4-track VA.
0: Okay, awesome. So yeah. This is so you produce as well, then?
2: Yeah. This last weekend we played at Marble Bar for Ataxia's Friday Night Machines. So me and my buddy, we play under Lock and Hammer.
0: Okay.
2: So that show went nice. It was fun to do. So looking for more shows.
0: Awesome. Do you have any releases out currently, or is this going to be the first one?
2: My wife's behind me, and my buddy that I do Lock and Hammer with, we actually have a release on Rhizome Records out of Seattle, under our The Mean Reds, band. So it's just like, it's like kind of like pop electro stuff.
0: Oh, cool.
2: Yeah.
0: Is that available digitally, physically?
2: Yeah, it's all digital. So there's Bandcamp, and Spotify, YouTube. So it's, Rhizome Records, or it's even easier, The Mean Reds. So.
0: Awesome.
2: Yeah.
0: I wish I knew that. I would have been playing some of the background if I had known. This record that's coming out, is there a release date for that yet?
2: No, I was just told by the label that it was coming out later this year. So, you know, fingers crossed. I keep like checking their Instagram and stuff and being like, one day it'll just come out, or one day I'll get a white label in the mail, I think.
0: Okay. Oh, so this is going to be a physical release.
2: Yeah, that's why I'm super psyched about this one. Yeah.
0: Awesome. Yeah. Awesome. Do you know where they're going to be distributing out of? Is it going to be in local record shops, or is it just going to be like an online sales thing?
2: It's going to be, so they're out of San Francisco, so it's probably going to be like through some West Coast distributors. You know, I think maybe I might be in here in Detroit, so we'll see if he has a distributor out here. If he doesn't, I'll see if he can send me a bunch of records and go out to the record stores and drop them off.
0: Throw some in Threads, Peoples, yeah. all the local spots.
2: Yeah.
0: Awesome. Well, you will, you'll have to let us know when you release that, and we can definitely promote it on the show here.
2: Oh, awesome. Thank you so much.
0: So other than the past show at Marble Bar, do you have any shows coming up that you're playing?
2: No, not really. This is probably the last show I'll do for a couple months. My wife's like 9 months pregnant, so...
0: Getting ready to be dad?
2: Yeah, well, I'm a dad of two boys, so getting ready to be...
0: Dad times three,
2: yeah. So, you know, just preparing that. I'm happy to get a couple shows in before that happens. But then taking a nice break, being a dad for a while. And then, you know, probably looking for more shows in late this year, early next year.
0: Awesome.
1: Congratulations.
2: Thanks so much. I appreciate it.
0: So, as far as online, is there anywhere where people can hear your music or mixes or anything? Do you have a SoundCloud, MixCloud, anything like that?
2: Yeah, I have it all, but SoundCloud and Instagram's probably the easiest way. My Instagram, there's like a LinkedIn tree, mm-hmm. That has a bunch of my recent mixes, but then SoundCloud, which is just at C Hammer. Also has a ton of mixes and just a ton of like productions and stuff.
0: Sweet. And we have your Instagram down below, but anyone that's listening to the audio only or in the future the podcast, it's just at Cody C Hammer.
2: Yeah, thank you so much.
0: Yep. Before you jump up there, is there anything else people need to know about you? Or?
2: No, I mean, I mostly play vinyl only because I can't afford CDJs, but... Yeah.
0: it's so there funny that, go. Like, the entry point into digital is so much more,
2: yeah.
0: But then, like, the actual music is way cheap. I mean, half the people probably just download the music for free.
2: Yeah.
0: But then vinyl, it's like, okay, you can afford the turntables, but then you start dropping, like... thousands on records.
2: Yeah,
0: like,
2: yeah.
0: A minute.
2: You know, 20 years of collecting kind of has helped it. My record collection, which is about like $5,000, has kind of moved across the nation and stuff. So I'm happy to have it back here home in Michigan. And I was previously in Seattle. And yeah, so looking forward to sharing those
0: Seattle
2: records.
0: Seattle, like, is there any good memories from there? Any like cool clubs or anything that way?
2: There's some great like groups. Like my buddy Christian, who does the Rhizome Records and stuff. He throws parties, makes me human, which are awesome. And the Second Nature guys are out there, which is this awesome techno collective. And there's just this really super awesome like DIY kind of like punk techno scene there that's just, I really like. Corey Simpson does Depth. That's another like great techno guy out of that area. So Yeah, I love it. Came home for family stuff, you know, to get back to some fam. But there's definitely that Seattle fam out there that I'm missing.
0: Awesome.
2: Yeah.
0: Well, why don't we have you jump up there and get ready to do your thing then.
2: Sounds good. Thanks much.
0: Woodward, do you have anything going on? Anything cool coming up?
1: As a matter of fact, you know that we do.
0: Oh, yeah. Flint Drop Fest, right?
1: Yeah.
0: And shoot, Charivari as well is that same weekend. And I'm trying to think what else.
1: Believe in the Beat.
0: Believe in the Beat is the next weekend, right?
1: Yes, sir.
0: Cool. Well, are you ready to go over there? Well, let's go ahead and do this then. You are tuned into Planet Funk on 313.fm. This is Cody Hammer.

0: chicken, noodles, rice,
1: donuts,
0: bread, butter, jam.

0: Yeah, man. Bread. Butter. Jam. Spice.
1: Bananas. Chicken.

0: chicken.
1: Yeah, nice.
0: Noodles. Rice.
2: Bread.
3: Butter.
0: Jam. Spice. Chicken.
1: Yeah, nice.
0: Noodles. Rice.
2: Bread.
0: Butter. Jam. Spice.
4: So that was Cody Hammer. So yeah, up next, we have returning to the show, Mr. Zan Bishop. What's going on, sir?
5: Nothing much, man. Just staying busy, you know, traveling, making some connections here and there. Just put out a release on a Denver label, Beyond Collective.
4: Is that the one that we're listening to right now?
5: Yeah, this is one of them, and then there's another track that's like Four on the Floor. Just had these two sitting around, and I was like, they sound perfect together. So, you know, my buddy in Denver runs a really cool label out there where it's not necessarily one genre. It's everything club related. It's called Beyond Collective just because it's like, you know, it's a pretty wide umbrella. And I really like the direction of their label. So I was like, you want to put these out? And he said, perfect. So
4: yeah, I like this one because it's like almost chill, but like it's got that like funky kind of breakbeat. Like,
5: right.
4: Like I don't know if I want to like sit on the couch or if I want to dance.
5: Right, right. It's kind of like where I'm headed.
4: Dance on the couch.
5: I'm kind of like in a weird spot right now where I get tired of, like, I don't like to stick to one thing very long. So I've just been, this is kind of the direction I'm headed in lately. A lot
4: right.
5: of break beats, a lot of like, you know, bassy kind of two-step stuff. But I'm also putting out a record later this year on a Detroit friend's label that he's just opened called Abstract Sounds.
4: Okay.
5: So that's going to be more of like a deep house record. You know, like I said, I can't just stick to one thing. So I'm kind of like covering ground this year and just putting out as much as I can.
6: Taking care of all the bases, I see.
5: Yep.
6: Nothing wrong with that. So for the people who are listening, how did you get started?
5: Honestly, just listening to music all the time and being so, like, being a huge music nerd, I kind of just started messing with Ableton. That's like my producer drug of choice. And yeah, I'll sit on stuff sometimes, projects for like 2 years, and then put them out. Just because, like, I'll come back and listen to it and be like, oh, you know what? I could wrap this one up, put a fresh coat on it, and put it out. But I feel like that's sort of uncommon. A lot of people, like, will make something and just forget about it. But I've a really hard time letting a project go.
6: No, I can understand that. So let me ask you this. You have anything upcoming?
5: Other than that, we, like, as far as shows, I have, after Dally in the Alley, Community Function, this group that I've been linking up with, they've been throwing some really good parties. Actually, one of them DJ'd here on 313 FM a few weeks ago, Brent. I don't know if you remember Hattie. He goes by Hood as his, I think it was like a month ago. It was up here. But yeah, they've been throwing these really cool warehouse parties, and we have BMG booked for the September one, same day as Dally in the Alley, so that should be fun.
6: Speaking of Dally, I doubt if they have it done yet, but they haven't released a lineup, have they?
5: I don't think they have, no. They're still wrapping up, as far as I last heard. They're doing vendor stuff. I'm sure all the artists are accounted for, but they have... They usually release the lineup, I want to say, like 2 weeks out.
6: Right.
5: I played Dally last year on one of the stages, and it was a blast. It was like the sunset slot. amazing energy, you know. Shout out to Adriel, who runs it and throws it.
6: Yeah, because last year was my first time ever playing it, so I ended up closing out the stage, which was closest.
5: I played right before you. I'm going senile or something. You played right after me and my homeboy Parrish.
6: Yeah.
5: Yeah, it was literally, I was the guy right before you on that corner stage.
6: Right.
5: That's so weird. That was you right after me.
6: Yeah.
5: That's so weird that I just, like, yeah, blanked out on that. You played an amazing vinyl set after, I believe, right?
6: Yeah.
5: Yeah. Oh, my God. That's strange that we were both.
4: It was vinyl.
5: What is it?
4: I said it was vinyl, but I wouldn't call it amazing. I'm just kidding. I wasn't there.
5: He had
4: to, I have to mess with you, Woodward.
6: Yeah, no.
5: He
6: I
5: had
6: know.
5: To put his two cents in.
6: Oh, yeah. I know. He's good for that. Mr. 4.5 inches.
5: Not 7'4".
6: Yeah. That's all right. He got his coming.
5: Yeah, he'll get it when he needs it.
6: Yeah, but no, that was fun.
5: That was fun.
6: Closing out that night. I'm just
5: You like, honestly set the perfect closing out scenery for that. It was like the sun had just gone down and we were just all boogieing to like 11 p.m.
6: Yeah, and I'm like, I'm going to throw on the Mrs. Jones, and I know certain people know the track, others don't.
5: Oh, people, that stage was packed by the time you got on. Tyler was on before me.
6: Right.
5: Then after I went on, you went on. It was a blast. I would totally do it again.
6: That was fun. Adriel, if you're listening, yeah, I want back in. I already messaged you, so.
5: Me too, Adriel. You know what it is. I don't want to play every year. I don't want to be selfish, but every other year, I don't mind.
6: Yeah, you know, one of these years, you're going to have to come up to Drop Fest up in Flint.
5: Yeah, I saw that's happening. My homeboy Drew Allen is playing that. A bunch of people are playing it. I don't know if I can make it this year just because of my work schedule, but I would love to play that. I heard it's really fun. Is that their second year?
6: No, this is like the 10th or, no, last year was 10th. I think 11th.
5: Okay. I don't know why I just heard about it maybe last year. Like, after COVID, I heard about it, but I don't think I ever heard about it before COVID.
6: Yeah, sounds fun. It's fun. You know, I get to go home and play once a year, so.
5: Are you playing this year?
6: Yeah. Nice. Yeah, I'll be at myself and Mr. Four over here. We're going to be at the Deep Sessions 313 FM stage.
5: Oh, nice. How many stages are there?
6: Oh, shit. You know, I'd have to pull that up on the damn phone. I want to say.
5: More than one. That's good.
6: Yeah. I want to say this year, I think it's like 7.
5: Oh, dang.
4: I just wanted to add, this is the other track on the EP, correct?
5: Yes. Yes, this is the more like 4 on the floor, kind of heavy techno banger.
6: So if anyone wants to hear any of your work online or whatever, where can they listen to you?
5: All of my label stuff is just on Spotify or whatever music platform. If you just look up Zan Bishop, I have like 3 releases on there. And then the self-released stuff, that's all on my SoundCloud. Even my other stuff's on, like, pretty much everything's on my SoundCloud. But yeah, all my worthwhile stuff that got noticed enough to put out on a label is on Spotify.
6: Right. And then just kind of spell your name for folks who don't know.
5: And that's X-A-N Bishop, like Xanax.
6: I was just about to say, not to be confused with Xanax.
5: Not at all. That stuff sucks, but yeah.
6: So, Brent, how are we looking over there? Well, if anything.
4: So if anyone was curious why it took me so long to switch over from turntables to CDJs over there.
5: It's his first time.
4: Literally, literally, it's the first time those have been set up. Those are brand new. I took those out of the boxes.
5: They look literally extremely in brand
4: like
5: new.
4: 3 hours ago.
5: I get to spin on new
4: and
5: guys.
4: I had to take the plastic wrapping off of all the cables and everything. So
5: you can just say you bought them for me. It's fine.
4: Bought them for you. Literally, literally. They're getting sent back after your gig.
5: Okay, I believe it.
4: They expect you to autograph them when you're done, you know?
5: Maybe.
4: I'm sure Josh will kill you if you just put a big Sharpie mark over
5: I'll
4: him.
5: Do it in invisible
6: ink. No. You just put a sticker on there. That'll set them off.
5: Slap a sticker, yeah. My annoying sticker. I put enough of those around the city.
4: Well, you ready to get up there and work Slay. Some magic?
5: Yes, sir.
4: All right, sweet.
6: Go right ahead, sir. We'll be right back.

Me rather move in the international. Cookie that DJ me doing partial, right? Doing partial. Me rather move in the international. Cookie that DJ me doing partial.

0: Yo, you are tuned into Planet Funk on burstradio.net. We are here with Justin Vlad. I got it. I should have called you earlier and got the name and practiced it a few times before we went on the air.
1: Yeah, just like I should have called you and gotten directions before I came here. Didn't get lost near Canada.
0: Yeah, that's right. You were telling me you got stuck in line to what, the bridge or the tunnel?
1: Yeah, the bridge.
0: Okay.
1: So I had to wait for somebody to escort me out
0: through
1: the illegal fence to go back around into the country.
0: So you got the VIP treatment. You're like, excuse me, I'm a DJ.
1: Right?
0: I'm on my way to a gig.
1: I had to put on the lost face, but I'm actually doing it to get recognition. I have a gig to go play.
0: Right.
1: Now escort me in.
0: Now, actually, I had kind of a funny story about the tunnel and the bridge. This is years ago, so it since may have changed. But back when I was finishing college, they had it set up where you go in. And when I was going in, it was kind of crazy. Like, I forgot everything. I just had my driver's license. Totally forgot my birth certificate. Because this is before you had to have, like, the enhanced ID or passport or anything. But some reason the guy let me in. He's like, all right, fine, you're cool. You know, you're not going to do anything stupid over there. Because I was going there for a legitimate reason. I was studying sign language in college. And they had this event going on up in Canada. It was a deaf event, so I went to go practice. And I guess the guy figured my story checked out, so he let me go without the birth certificate. And when I got up to the entrance of the tunnel, you had to pay the toll. Now I'm thinking, oh crap, I forgot my money. Well, fortunately, they had a credit card swipe. So I just swiped my card and went in and figured, okay, this is cool. Everything's going to be good. And, you know, on my way out, I'll just swipe my credit card again. So apparently they took credit card going into Canada, but coming back on the tunnel on the Canadian side, they didn't accept credit card. So one of the attendants at the bridge was like, all right, well, I think they accept credit card at the bridge, at the Ambassador Bridge. Why don't you go over there, you know, you do a U here, and then you'll, you know, make a right here or whatever. And I was like, all right. So drove over to the Ambassador Bridge, and the way the Ambassador Bridge worked is you would go over first, and then you'd stop with the attendant. And it was a real young girl, and I just, like, she's like, all right, you know, it's this much money. And I go, well, you guys accept credit card, right? And she goes, no. I go, I'm screwed then. I kind of told her my story of how I got in and everything. And then she's like, well, how much do you have? And, like, I literally dug for change under the car seat, and I think I pulled up, like, 30 cents. But she let me go, so.
1: Well, you're still here, so I would
0: right?
1: hope so.
0: But, yeah, so I don't know, maybe we'll get some more crazy Canada travel stories as the show goes on. I don't know. Coming up on the 50th episode soon, so. But yeah, we were part of a group together that unfortunately is no longer in existence, but Detroit House Collective. I don't know, did you have any big things that kind of happened with that group before it closed down, or?
1: You know, I played an event during the Movement Festival one year. Unfortunately, I was only able to stop in for a little bit because I was feeling ill because I'd been out all day at the festival and wasn't really feeling up to playing. But other than that, I really didn't have too many events that I played with Detroit House Collective, but I tried doing some work production-wise under the name and never really got anything out there. Life for me has been more about school and work than it has been.
0: Yeah, I know. We kind of had to go around your schedule just to get this booking. Originally it was school. You said, well, I can't really do it a Wednesday because of my school schedule. And then you mentioned, well, I got a break. But now you got to play the opening slot and dip out of here right away because
1: I got to be up. Yeah, I got to be up at 5 o'clock in the morning.
0: So
1: it happens when you get old; you can't get up that early,
0: right? Detroit DJs, we actually have jobs,
1: right? That's the only way we can pay our bills,
0: right? Yeah, I know the Detroit House Collective, I'm kind of bummed about it because that was always my push to try to start producing. And I was like, oh, you know, I'm on a label now, you know, I got to start producing. And unfortunately, with its demise. Although, granted, since I did move, I've been doing more work on production than I ever have. So I guess I can't use that excuse anymore that, like, oh, I guess I'm not part of Detroit House Collective. I can just give up on producing.
1: No, you got to keep doing whatever you got to do to get it done. I mean,
0: right.
1: Having a label signed to your name doesn't mean that you're going to create something, you know. Sometimes it's even better to do it on your own.
0: Right.
1: And then send it to several labels and have them look at it and say, all right, which one of you guys want me?
0: Because I know you mentioned you're pretty busy with work and school and everything, but do you have any upcoming gigs?
1: I actually do not at the moment. Nothing has been scheduled for this year. My last scheduled gig was on New Year's Eve.
0: Okay.
1: So I played The Works for Strange Love, which is the crew that I run with right now.
0: Oh, nice. And, me as well.
1: Yeah, that's it. I know that they're getting some of the summer festivals put together.
0: Yeah, we got Drop Fest out in Flint. I don't know if Broly's talked to you about that at all.
1: Nope.
0: Okay, if we can't get you on the Strangelove stage, because I guess Strangelove is having their own stage, I definitely got to talk to one of the guys running it to get you at least on, like, the main stage or something.
1: Okay.
0: So.
1: Worse for me.
0: Yeah. The other thing I wanted to mention is if people like what they hear, where can they hear more? Like, do you have any SoundCloud or MixCloud links?
1: I do have a SoundCloud. I'd have to send the link through Facebook, but I don't really have much on there. I'm working on doing better on that. As I've spoken to you earlier about, I'm starting to recollect my equipment and going to start recording more, putting more up there.
0: Okay. All right. Well, I guess if you're all set, it's about 7:20-ish now. That would give you until about 8:30 play.
1: Okay.
0: Good with that?
1: Yep.
0: Okay. Yep. Why don't you run over there and get set up?
1: All right. Sounds good.
0: Now, I know originally... Oh, you can go ahead. I was just going to try to kill time so we don't have dead air here. But I know originally the show was booked out as Justin and Jenna Brown. For those of you tuning in that were expecting to hear Jenna Brown, she had to reschedule and will be playing later in April. I believe the 19th, maybe. I don't know. I could be wrong with that. It's too far in the future. But you can hear her later again in April. I'll be sure to post the date. You can always check the Burst Radio Facebook page or burstradio.net as well, because it has a live feed from the Facebook and Twitter. Also, next week, the start of March, I can't remember who was playing that show. I'm terrible right now. Next week, it will be DJ Roach, actually, yeah. And DJ Roach and Friends, rather, I should say, because he's bringing a whole label with him. Okay. I'm trying to remember the whole lineup. I can actually pull that up right now. All right. Full lineup for that is DJ Joe G, DJ Carlos G, Ray 7, and of course DJ Roach. Of course Roach will be talking a lot about his upcoming festival this summer in June, which is TechTroit. Free 3-day electronic music festival in downtown Detroit. You can check that out. Search for Tech, TEC-Troit, TORIT, on Facebook. I believe there's also a Twitter for TechTroit as well. The following week, we'll have... Anthony Ventura, a.k.a. Ghost, March 19th will be Terrence Parker, Kevin Reynolds, and Mike Clark for the special 50th episode. And closing out March will be Brian Borsa. Of course, you can always tune in at burstradio.net or come down to Urban Bean Co. at 200 Grand River Avenue in Detroit, Michigan. 7 p.m. to 10 p.m. every Wednesday. You about ready over there, sir? All right. Well, without further ado, you are tuned into burstradio.net, Planet Funk. This is Justin Vlad.

0: All right, you can either use that one or this one, doesn't matter.
1: Wrapping up an awesome set from Justin Ballad.
2: Just think of it like the lad.
1: The lad, okay.
2: Yeah, there
1: I'm
2: you
1: gonna
2: go.
1: Get it. I'm going to get it eventually. Because I know we talked about, got to definitely have you back again. So I think by next time, I'll have it down.
2: I'm sure you will. And I'm sure I'll have a longer set down by then, too.
1: Right. But yeah, definitely. I mean, especially during the summer, because, I mean, your style of music kind of fits that, like, summer house, like, want to get out there and dance. And I've been talking to Josh. I think on March 19th, if it's warm enough, I mean, who knows with the weather we've been having, but I might set, like, a speaker or two outside, like, for people that are smoking or just want to hang out to get some fresh air. But definitely during the summer, I think I might set a speaker or two out there, and then hopefully we can pack this place enough where, you know, people will be like, well, there's a ton of people in here. Let me go outside. Oh, hey, the music's still going on out here. And I think your music will be perfect for that.
2: No, I appreciate the compliment. And I'd definitely be interested in doing it.
1: Right. You can actually take it off, too, either. Yeah, it'll just slide.
2: You don't want to know what we're talking about right now.
3: Just slide it off. Hold it in your hands.
2: All right. Yeah, it's in my hand.
1: All right. Well, I'm going to run over there so you can get ready to get on out of here, because I know you're kind of in a hurry. But if you could, before I go on, the channel 1 and 3 and then also this white guy right here, if you could just pull them all the way down.
2: Both, all three of those?
1: This one, and 1 and 3, and then this one right here.
2: Okay.
1: Cool. All right, so I'm going to run over there. You can gab about whatever you'd like for a minute. And, yeah, I'm going to throw some records on.
2: All right, sweet. We're going to switch out mixers here, and I guess I'll keep you guys

working the crowd. He's working the crowd. He's working the crowd. He's working the crowd. He's working the crowd. He's working the crowd. He's working the crowd. He's working the crowd. He's working the crowd. He's working the crowd. Working the crowd. He's working the crowd. Working the crowd. He's working the crowd. Working the crowd. He's working the crowd. Working the crowd. He's working the crowd. Working the crowd. He's working the crowd. Working the crowd. He's working the crowd. Working the crowd. He's working the crowd. Working the crowd. He's working the crowd. He's working the crowd. He's working the crowd. Working the crowd. He's working the crowd. He's working the crowd. He's working the crowd. Working the crowd. He's working the crowd.

What's up, everyone? Thanks for tuning in to Planet Funk on BurstRadio.net. I want to say thank you to my guest, Justin Vallad. Threw down a really sick set. Like I said, definitely going to have him back. I want to say thank you to everyone for tuning in. And, of course, thank you to Urban Bean Co. for hosting us all this time. Definitely check out the March lineup on the Burst Radio Facebook page as well as BurstRadio.net. 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There's pretty much one every day of the week now. Also, if you're looking to start your own show, get in touch with admin@BurstRadio.net and go ahead and tell us your idea for a show, because the goal is 24/7 live broadcasting, so always looking for more people to jump on and do their own shows. Also, of course, if you're looking to DJ a show, one of my shows, go ahead and either hit me up on Facebook, or you can also send a message to admin@burstradio.net, or just message the Burst Radio page on Facebook. Of course, I also got to say thank you to Ferran's Grand Trunk for hosting us as long as they did. I think we ran with them for a good 2 years or so, as well as Burst LLC for the name and as well as the original hosting spot. I also got to say thank you to Mr. Jeff of Doom out in California for providing us with the hosting space for all the broadcasting. I'm going to kind of wind down early because I forgot my laptop charger and the broadcast computer is almost dead, so ending a couple minutes early, but we'll be back next week with a whole slew of DJs, DJ Roach and friends, we'll just say. It's gonna be good. These guys know how to throw down, so be sure to come down next week to Urban Bean Co. at 200 Grand River, Detroit, Michigan, or tune in at burstradio.net. As always, thank you again for listening, and peace out.

0: What's up, everyone? I want to thank you all for tuning into Planet Funk on 313.fm. Sweet. Oh, thanks. Sweet. I just thought it was funny. The track said sweet right after I was.
1: Perfect.
0: Anyways, kind of blast from the past. Because we have an old face back in the house.
2: Hey.
0: Not actually calling anyone old, though. Anyways, we have our first guest for the night, Mr. DJ15, all the way from Atlanta, but now a permanent resident here.
3: Yes,
0: in Detroit again.
3: Back in Detroit.
0: So what made you come back?
3: It's just time to be back. It's time to be back. My wife took a job here. We thought this was the right place to be. Perfect time, and we were
2: back right in time for snow.
3: Yeah. Coming from Vegas. Had a nice year of Vegas, too.
0: So, what are we listening to right now? Because this is one of yours, right?
3: Yeah, this is a track produced by me and my boy Les Noise, and featuring Miss BB, called Sweet Pauline. It's just got released on Get Physical.
0: Awesome.
2: That's Greg's label, right?
0: No, you're thinking of Physical or something or other.
2: Yeah, him and Teresa Chavez's thing.
0: Yep. But where can people get this? Is it available just digital, physical as well?
3: Just digital. Okay. Right now. TrackSource, Beatport.
0: Does the label have a Bandcamp, do you know?
3: Yes.
0: Okay. That's the one I always try to push because I know artists get the most as far as royalties and payments and stuff. Do you know their Bandcamp link offhand?
3: I think it's just Get Physical.
0: Bandcamp. Yeah, okay, Bandcamp. Awesome. So what else have you been up to?
3: Nothing, man. Just, like I say, just came from Vegas.
0: Did you play out there while you were
3: out there? Yeah, I played out there.
0: Okay.
3: Shout out to Minatra in Vegas. Techno Tuesdays. They showed some love out there. My boy Alex showed me some love. Played at the Artesian Hotel a couple times. So Vegas was fun.
0: Yeah. What was your favorite venue out there?
3: Gotta say the Artesian Hotel.
0: Okay. Yeah. Never been. Never heard of it. But if you go to Vegas, that's where you got to go. Apparently.
3: Yeah. Nice venue.
0: Now, I'm curious, because you've been in three places now, Atlanta, Detroit, Vegas. What's the biggest difference you've noticed between the three spots?
3: Atlanta was more... Atlanta has an underground scene. They have a deep scene, but it's real soulful. Okay. Soulful and Afro. More Afro house, and Vegas was more techno, EDM techno,

0: Sweet. Have you played any gigs since you got back here?
1: Yes, I've played with Stacy Highwax. Shout out to Stacy Highwax Hell. I played with Stacy and Mr. B's. I think it was last Saturday. Okay. I played with Bruce Bailey.
0: Okay.
1: And the Shari-Bari crew. Shout out to them. Played at the bowling alley out in Royal Oak.
0: I noticed that, like, a lot. There's been a lot of DJs there lately. Like, yes.
2: Are you talking about Imagine?
0: No.
2: What bowling alley?
0: Bolero or something. Like
2: Bolero.
0: That?
2: Yeah. Boleros. Yeah. It's like on 9 game. Mile by Hilton. Yeah.
3: Sweet Pauline. Sweet Pauline.
1: It's a nice venue. Where else? Yeah, I think. Well, I play here again with Rick and Rick Wheelhite. Shout out to him. Bruce Bailey and a couple more people.
3: The Queen.
1: On Halloween.
3: Sweet Pauline. Sweet Pauline.
0: Awesome.
2: You played this show not that long ago, a few months back, right? I think I saw it online.
1: It's been a while.
0: Yeah, it's been a little while, too.
1: It's been a while. Yeah, maybe just a picture. Just a throwback. But yeah, it's been a while.
0: Now, do you have anything coming up?
1: Yes. So, I just found out that I'm going to be doing a resident at UFO.
0: Okay.
1: On Michigan and Trumbull.
2: Yeah.
1: Yeah, starting March 6th.
2: What night?
1: It's a Friday.
2: Okay.
1: So,
0: weekly, monthly?
1: Monthly.
0: Monthly, okay.
1: Yeah. Yeah. With some friends, can't really get into that many details right now, but March 6th, UFO, come check us out.
2: Be there at U-Square?
1: Yeah.
2: Okay. I'm there. I have Fridays off, so.
1: Yeah.
0: Anything else? People can come check you out at?
1: No, that's it.
0: Okay.
1: Musically, I'm working on some more music with Get Physical.
0: Okay.
1: Can't really get into details right now, but it's going to be...
0: Stay tuned.
1: Yeah, focusing on more of the Detroit sound.
0: Okay.
2: Well, you just got back, so yeah. You know, I'm just going to take you a minute to...
1: Yeah.
2: Now, all the details.
0: I was going to say, we mentioned Bruce Bailey. He got this one that you guys did together, I remember.
1: Yep.
0: Detroit versus Everybody. That one's been out for a while.
1: Yeah.
0: But why not, if people want to... Well, actually, you know what? One thing I wanted to talk about is you mentioned you're kind of with a new group, Dexter Alum. What is that?
1: Well, basically, this is my clothing line.
0: Okay.
1: Just the brand.
0: Okay.
1: That I want to be a part of, so I'm kind of branching off from Afro Acid. I was with them for a while, and just
3: more and more people are making music.
1: It was just time, you know. Every artist have that moment where they want to step out and do their own thing. So that's pretty much where I'm at in my career right now. So Dexter Alum is something I'll be branding. It's just basically about. Just bringing light to people that's from the neighborhood that I grew up, that lives all around the world.
0: Awesome. Now, one last thing before we have you jump up there, play some music. Where can people follow you online?
1: You can follow me online at DJ15 spelled out on IG. That's DJ15 spelled out on IG. Twitter, same name, Mixcloud, SoundCloud. Facebook, everything's the same.
0: Okay.
1: Super easy. DJ15 spelled out.
0: One word. Okay. Sweet. Well, why don't we have you go ahead and jump up there and play some music for us?
1: Let's do it. It's the fun part.
0: So, Ava, what the heck has been up with you?
2: Oh, nothing. Nothing. Just work, school, fun. Missing you guys. And I get up at 4:30 in the morning. I hate my life every morning, but other than that, school.
0: Well, give me a nod when you're ready, okay?
2: It's good to be back. Say hi.
0: I wanted to mention, I'll get the flyer and everything up later, but people are looking for something to do this Friday, actually. Dance Music Needs You. The crew out in Kalamazoo are putting on a show, and they asked me to come play, so... Looking
2: Where is
0: something
2: it?
0: To do. It is at Shakespeare's lower level.
2: Where is Shakespeare's lower level?
0: Good question. Somewhere in Kalamazoo.
2: Okay. I guess it's a new venue. So
0: I will get this info when, after 1-5 goes down. So you good to go?
2: So if you're out in Kalamazoo,
0: yeah,
2: hit up our boy.
0: All right, sweet. Oh, let's do this, son. You are tuned into Planet Funk on 313.fm. This is DJ 15.

0: is where he worked and where he struggled and fought. His home of homes, where his heart was and where his people are. And it is therefore most fitting that we meet once again in Harlem to share these last moments with him.
1: The Black.
0: Afro-American who lies before us.

Did you ever talk to Brother Malcolm? Did he ever touch you? Did you have him smile at you? Did you ever really listen to him? Did he ever do a mean thing? We must honor him for what he was and is.

0: So that was DJ 1-5.
1: That sure was.
2: Love your set.
0: So anyways, up next, got a we're kind of having a blast from the past here with the guests and Ava showing up. But we got a new one, new fresh face here, DJ DeMarco.
2: Hello, everyone.
0: Oh, you want to get a lot closer to that mic.
2: Hello, everyone.
0: You can move it to you too, so you don't have to bend over.
2: Hello.
0: There we go. So what's up, sir?
2: Hello. Not much. Just my first time here.
0: Yeah.
2: First time mixing records live.
0: Oh, really? This is your first like gig playing out?
2: Yes.
0: Really? So it's just been at home for fun kind of thing?
2: Yeah, kind of.
0: Okay.
2: I started taking it seriously around 2017, 2018. I've been mixing records since like 2011.
0: Okay. Well, we've broken a few DJs in the past. We've had a couple first gigs here, so.
1: Are you nervous?
2: Yes. I'm very nervous.
1: You're going to be okay.
0: So, now, I guess first thing we can get out is, because you do have mixes online, right? On your SoundCloud.
2: SoundCloud, DJ DeMarco.
0: Okay.
2: That's about it, yeah.
0: Okay.
2: SoundCloud and Facebook and Instagram.
0: Now, how can people find you on SoundCloud?
2: SoundCloud DJ and then D3MARCO.
0: Okay, that's right. I wanted to make sure people, because it's not DE, it's D3.
2: Yeah.
0: D3. Is there any reason behind that?
2: I think there might be other DJs named DeMarco, so I just like decided to put my own spin to it.
0: Okay.
2: Like, I've seen on the internet like people use 3 for E instead of, you know, E, so I just decided to use that.
0: Okay. Way to set yourself apart from the 5 million other DJ DeMarcos out there.
2: Yeah.
0: But you're the only one with the 3. So.
2: Right.
0: Awesome. Now, I'm curious then, because you're just starting now. What's been kind of your inspiration to get into all of this?
2: Just a lot of different music, like jazz, hip-hop. I like a lot of different types of music. Trance, techno, house music.
1: You like trance? I like you because you like trance.
2: Trance. I like Tiesto.
0: Okay, I don't know if you're familiar with Kenneth Thomas at all.
2: Oh, yes. He follows me on Instagram.
0: Oh, awesome. Yeah, we've had him on the show a few times. He actually had his own show on the station for a while.
2: Oh, wow,
0: too.
2: Really?
0: Yeah,
1: he's my neighbor.
0: Doing,
2: what?
0: Yeah, no, he lives. Yeah, they both live for like
1: I live
0: minutes.
1: Like 2 blocks from him. But they moved.
2: Awesome.
1: They moved recently. So shouts out to KT and Georgia and their new digs.
0: That's right. They're
1: official
0: Detroiters
1: now.
0: Yeah. Which you already are. You've been here for a minute, right? In Detroit.
2: Yeah. Yeah, I've been here since like I grew up here. I live on 7 Mile.
1: Okay. You're a West Sider, right? 7 Mile,
2: yes.
1: Evergreen?
2: Yeah. Yeah. How'd you know that?
1: Because I heard you.
0: Now, if anyone listening tonight likes what they hear and wants to get a hold of you as far as bookings, is there any way that's the best way to get a hold of you?
2: DJD3MARCO@gmail.com.
0: Awesome. Well, I would ask... do you have any other gigs lined up, or is this...
2: This is my first ever
0: one?
2: Gig.
0: Okay.
2: I don't even know how to get gigged, like, booked for a gig, so...
0: Well, tonight is one way. The whole show is going to be recorded, so we'll be able to give you the recording as well, and you're welcome to do with it as you please, send it out to promoters or whatever, and,
1: We have a lot of listeners, too, so somebody might pick you up off that, too.
2: Hopefully.
0: Awesome. Now, I'm curious too. Are you, you don't produce? You just DJ, right?
2: Yeah, okay. I just DJ. Right. I've never produced ever. Like I've tried it for like 3 or 4 months, and I kind of gave up because it's like really, really hard.
0: It's a whole nother world. It's a whole nother world.
1: Do you think you'll ever go back? Try it.
2: Oh yeah, definitely. Like if I ever get taught, like someone teaches me like hands-on experience, then. Yes, definitely. Because like I'm not good at just like looking at videos at YouTube and, you know, looking at tutorials and stuff.
1: Asher teaches production, doesn't he?
0: That's right, he does. Yeah.
1: Asher Perkins teaches. Hmm? He does some classes. Asher Perkins. He's like a really well-known Detroit DJ.
2: I think that's
1: he's on
2: familiar.
1: The Minus label, or is he still on Minus?
0: Yeah, he is.
1: Yeah, he's on the Minus label, which is Richie Hawtin's label. So
2: he sounds familiar.
1: He I is think. A good one to learn from. If you're ever
2: show
1: interested,
2: me his profile on Facebook and stuff, and I'll follow him.
1: Okay, yeah, if you're ever interested, he'd be a good person to hit up for that.
0: Yeah, thank actually, you. They teach a couple classes right across the street there.
1: At time.
2: Oh, really?
1: Yeah. Yeah. That's a music school.
2: Yeah, I see that.
1: Yeah.
0: Sweet. Well, you ready to go out there and do your thing for a minute? All right,
2: let's do
0: sweet.
2: This.
1: Let's all party. Right. So here's the fun part. I have to entertain you guys while Scudder mixes out some equipment.
0: Oh, no, we're all set up.
1: You ready?
0: Yeah,
1: ready to roll?
0: Yeah, we hooked them up. So
1: good, because I had no idea what to talk about.
0: I know. Well, actually, I wasn't paying
1: Do we
0: attention.
1: Still have chat?
0: Yes, but our video, actually, I couldn't get going, so there is no chat right now. Usually there is. So if you are listening for the first time, usually there's also a video page as well, but tonight, unfortunately, we do not have that.
1: I broke it.
0: Yeah. We'll blame
1: Shit
0: you.
1: Always goes wrong when I'm here.
0: That works. No, I did want to mention, though, the event coming up in Kalamazoo, if I can get that pulled up here. I'm really bad at all this stuff.
1: Don't let him lie to you.
0: Yeah. Actually, he sounds like he's ready. You good to go? Actually, we... Oh, it sounds like... Okay, you got the sound switched over?
3: Yeah, but it was coming out of your laptop.
1: So yeah, Pren's putting a gig in Kalamazoo on Friday.
0: Yes, it is put on by the Dance Music Needs You crew.
1: Can I
0: Joel
1: say how
0: Oliver.
1: Much I love that name?
0: Yeah, no, it's awesome.
1: It's a great name.
0: there we go. Okay, now I'm finally on top of things.
1: Are we going to post this on the page?
0: Maybe. I don't know.
1: You should.
0: But it is, it's free, which you can never beat. Free is awesome. So you should go to that. And, yeah. Yeah. Tomorrow, or Friday, and it's free. I've never actually heard of Shakespeare lower level, though. So I'm excited to check it out for the first time. But it sounds like a cool spot.
1: What about the other two DJs that you're playing with?
0: I actually have never met them, so this will be a first time for me.
1: Well, cool. It sounds like it'll be a really fun night. And if you're in the Kalamazoo area, or if you want to take a road trip and go support Scudder, show him some love. I'm sure he'd love to see some familiar faces in the crowd. As with that, back to the trance conversation. Pop and Dyke is playing at Electricity February 1st. I don't know about you. Some people hate on trance. I personally love trance, and Paul Van Dyke is one of my favorite DJs. I have never seen him. He's been my favorite DJ for like 20 years. So I'm super stoked. So if you want to see me and some other friendly faces, come out to Electricity on the 1st of February and see Paul Van Dyke. And I think we're almost ready over here. Shouts out to Benny if you're listening. I love your face. And shouts out to Woodward in the hospital. Heal well, my friend.
0: All right, sweet. I think we are good to go now. Well, I guess you are tuning into Planet Funk on 313.fm. This is DJ DeMarco.

0: So that was DJ DeMarco.
1: Nice. Woohoo, you did good. Congratulations on your first time.
0: Sweet.
1: We have friends.
0: Yeah, we got another friend in the house.
2: Good set, man. The little bit I heard. Nice. Who's that? Oh, this is Dutch Mike, Carvac Records. Dutch Mike.
0: So,
2: nice to meet you, brother.
0: What's going on? DJ .disc Detroit.
1: No stranger to 313 FM.
0: What's up? You have some stuff to talk about.
2: I know.
1: You got some big stuff to talk about.
2: Well, I do. I didn't do it.
1: You're going to Denver.
2: Put it back.
1: You're going to Denver?
2: Yeah. So, Spotted Fish, Tiffany, Forrest, she's flying me out. Let me see, on the 8th. I'll be there hanging out with the guys, and then the show, actually it's a day party. It starts 12 noon Sunday.
1: Okay.
2: To 10 p.m.
1: Okay.
2: So it's going
0: Monday.
2: To be... Huh?
0: It's a 12 Sunday. Noon Sunday. And I said until 10 p.m. Monday.
2: Right. All night.

0: I didn't know that was a thing.
1: He's playing drum and bass. What kind of drum and bass? I don't know. I hope it's liquid.
0: I'm sure he'll kill it. It probably will be liquid, though.
1: Yeah, I hope it's liquid. I hope it's none of that garbage drum and bass. But, you know, it's drum and bass, so it can't be too garbage. But as long as it's not dubstep, I'm good. Because then I'll probably take a number two pencil and stab myself in the eye.
0: Twice. Once for me.
1: Well.
0: Okay.
1: And then one up the rectum. Oh,
0: and then
1: I'm sorry.
0: You have another gig coming up.
1: Oh, so, yeah. So, that is coming up. And then, let me see. Two sessions with Gret Jackson.
0: Otherwise known as?
1: Mr. Purple.
0: Mr. Purple.
2: Cat Dog.
1: Yes.
2: Yeah, but he hasn't gone on Cat Dog like for years.
1: I don't know.
0: I call him Mr. Pineapple, but that's just me.
1: Pineapple?
0: He used to bring pineapples to all of his gigs.
1: Yeah. Oh, they would be filled with something, though, right?
2: No, you just walk around with a pineapple.
1: Oh, okay.
2: Literally, yeah.
1: Oh, okay. Yeah. Well. So that's Soup Session. I think DJ Mav was supposed to join me with a tag set. I don't know.
2: No, I love that night because it was canceled and they brought it back. And
1: yeah.
2: I'm so happy because it was awesome. You could go listen to good music and they had soup
1: so
2: for $3.
1: Cool.
0: And they had soup.
2: Yeah, it was really good soup.
1: Good soup, man. And in the summer, it's tequila, tacos, and turntables. So you get a year round of goodness. You know, all year round. So that's going on. And then on the 25th, so let me back up. So Soup Sessions, then Denver's 42 Denver is the name of it, with Frankie Bone. And right before that is Back to the Vinyl.
0: Back to Vinyl?
1: Yeah.
0: Is that like Back to the Future, but Back to Vinyl?
1: That thing with, you know, Bass Native thing.
0: Okay.
1: Incidentally, it's all vinyl. Me, Woodward, Teresa Fresh Chavez was supposed to play, but as you know, she's going through an ordeal right now, so.
0: And so is Woodward, so.
1: And Woodward, too, yeah. So I don't even know what was going to be out in time to play either. So that's two people look like they won't be playing. And it's called Back to the Vinyl. So that's supposed to be going down at City Club.
0: Okay. When's that?
2: Can you play vinyl at City Club? Because I tried, and I literally just, like, I put my first record on, and then I just looked at the next guy, and I go, hey, you have CDJs. You're up now.
1: I told him, don't put me on the main stage, and I'm fine.
2: That's true. They have the side room.
1: Yeah, the side room.
2: Yeah, the main room. You put your needle on the record, and it just goes, because the subwoofers are right underneath the DJ booth.
1: It literally cannot play, man. It's not like the Starship Enterprise is approaching the dock, man. I'm like, No, stop. So that's going on. Then the 8th, again, 42 Denver. And then the 25th, Fat Tuesday, Punsky Day.
2: Oh, that's right.
0: Put out
2: by Beth Zira.
1: Yep.
2: She's helping step in with Justin Moncrief.
1: Yeah.
2: Yeah.
1: And then later that
0: at
1: night.
0: Threads.
1: At Threads.
0: Yes.
1: Yeah. For the Punsky.
2: Yeah, buy vinyl and eat donuts.
1: Yeah, buy vinyl and spill jelly all over your vinyl. It's going to be great, man.
0: Come buy some
1: or, you know, you can regurgitate your jelly-filled donuts and spill all over your vinyl.
0: No, Greg. Just stop, Greg.
1: No.
0: Stop.
1: Can you do that?
0: Uh-uh.
1: Okay. So after you finish clean up your regurgitation, it's going to be...
0: There's always a really good lineup at Threads for Punchki Day. You should definitely check it out.
1: Yeah.
0: You should definitely buy some vinyl.
1: Buy
0: they sell
1: vinyl,
0: lots
1: bring
0: of local
1: tissue,
0: vinyl, too.
1: And a cold cloth for the regurgitation. And
0: so
1: then later that night is Ray Bone's birthday, 50th birthday.
0: Oh, nice.
2: Wow.
0: He's actually
2: playing the show soon, I know.
1: Yeah.
2: It's not next week. It's it might be the week after that. You know what I wanted to do, but this is pending Woodward's condition, is, it's the week after next week Ray Bone is playing. So I don't know if you know, but Woodward and Ray Bone have this thing where everyone confuses them for each other.
1: Yeah.
2: We were at Charivari.
1: Yeah.
2: Woodward and I pulled up to Charivari, and this guy rolls down his windows. He's driving past our parked car, and he's like, Ray Bone!
1: Yeah.
2: Ray Bone! And Woodward's looking at him
0: how?
2: Like, what?
0: They
2: he's like,
0: nothing.
1: The facial hair.
0: I mean, kind
2: I
0: of. I
1: and Woodward
0: I
1: is and Woodward is kind of thin like Ray Bone now, and they both
0: oh, okay.
1: tall,
0: yeah,

0: So, oh, wait a minute.
1: So yeah. He's like, yo, you don't remember me? No, he wasn't saying Raybone first. He was just like, hey.
2: Yeah.
1: And then finally he's like, it's me, Raybone. And we just both burst out laughing. We're like, no, it's not Raybone.
0: He should totally mess with people and be like, yo, what's up?
1: But no, so what we wanted to do is and I talked to Raybone. We ran into each other outside after one of the shows here with Woodward. And I was like, you know, it'd be funny if the show that you played, if you also played with Woodward. But then for the lower thirds, like the name on the stream, I'll put Woodward during Raybone's set and then Raybone during Woodward's set.
2: Oh,
1: and
2: yeah,
1: Raybone
0: you
1: has
0: are wrong.
1: To, and then Raybone has to play UK Garage.
2: So it'd pretty be like the old DTM parties where for Halloween you have to be
0: Terry.
2: Oh,
0: yeah.
2: Yeah, that'd be cool. When you dress me up. But this guy's for Halloween, man.
0: Speaking
2: about 3 years ago, she had the pleasure of putting a bra, panties, stockings, all the works, and the lipstick, and the wig was provided by DJ Minx. And I had to go on stage like a woman, smell like a woman, act like a woman.
0: Oh, he had
2: like
0: a wow hat, too.
2: And spin like DJ Minx.
0: He was DJ Minx.
2: I made him DJ Minx.
0: Also stuttered.
2: And I looked cute and sexy, and I got my butt grabbed a couple times that night.
0: He had boobies, too. I stuffed his boobies, too. Yeah.
3: DTM is Detroit Tech Commission.
2: Yeah.
3: Right?
2: Yeah.
0: Yes. Stutter, I ran across the picture of you dressed as Milli Vanilli, too.
1: Oh, yeah.
2: That was so funny, man. They hadn't did that in years. Do you know why? I bet you a lot of people don't know why they haven't done it anymore.
0: Why?
2: Because Halloween hasn't fell on the weekend lately.
0: Oh.
1: I think they used to do it anyways.
2: No, and just say they won't do it because it has not fallen on the weekend yet. In the last 3-4 years, Halloween has been doing a weekday.
1: Well, if they bring it back, that'd be amazing.
2: She said, yeah, they just wait for it to fall on the weekend.
1: Okay, because I remember the last one they did, it was supposed to be the last one because it was the best of.
2: Yeah.
0: That was when you did Jock Jams, wasn't it?
1: It was the last, Jock Jams Mega Mix.
2: Because the next time I was Kevin Simonson, and then they brought me back for the best of. And I said, so him would be Meech or Kevin. He said, you do Kevin. Because, you know, I said, I'm not wearing no bras, man. People was getting messed up was off a cross vest type DJ, you know. Don't wonder why you think nothing different. But anyway, so what else is going on? So my track Optimus Prime is doing good on Expressway Records.
0: On what records? Expressway?
2: Yeah, for William Paul.
0: William Paul, yep.
2: Yeah, it's doing good.
1: Is that on one of the compilations or is that just put out on its own?
2: It's put out on its own.
1: Okay.
2: Yeah. And
1: so what, expressway records.bandcamp.com, I think.
2: Have
1: a Bandcamp, right?
2: No, I don't think it's no Bandcamp.
1: What?
2: No, it came out exclusive on Beatports and then it was released a couple weeks later worldwide. Yeah. And
1: he needs to get on that.
2: I told him to do that, man.
1: Okay. Well, I know they have a website, expressrecords.com.
2: But he's been releasing a track like once a week from different various artists.
1: Getting busy.
2: So that's going on. And then Dutch Mike, get in here. You got some stuff to say. He's been releasing tracks too. Carvat.
4: The Queen.
2: Come on, man. To the mic.
4: Sweet Pauline.
2: Get on here, man. We were just at Andy's house discussing future projects, and we just dropped off some vinyl around the corner at that little record shop around the corner on 1515 Broadway. You know what I'm talking about, Scotty? What's the name of it?
1: I'll pull that mic closer to you.
2: Paramanic, yeah. Yeah, that's a cool look. Have you been at Scotty?
1: No, but I know about it.
2: Desi plays there Friday from 10 to 2. 10 to 1 or 10 to 2. Huh? No. 1515 Broadway. They used to be the Musical Institute. Yeah. Well, you know, they have residents play there every weekend. And Desi's playing Friday. Psycho. She come through. They got the turntable set up. No CDJs, straight turntables. They got vinyl, a small section of vinyl you can buy. And they got a bar, no food. And if your hair's nappy, they got a barbershop. You can walk right in and get your hair cut.
5: And while you and leave this the comb afterwards.
2: While you regurgitate the drink you just had while you're getting your haircut.
5: Yeah.
2: No, for it's for real though. It's cool. Cool shot.
1: No, I know.
5: So yeah. I can't directly quote the number Cryovac 23. What?
2: What's out now?
5: Yeah,
2: I think the latest one is Rebecca's, isn't it? Oh no,
5: the new one coming out is the as the Brian Cage. Don't let me say Kage again. Yeah. Brian Cage.
2: Really I forgot what number it is.
5: Exactly.
2: I think it's 23.
5: But it's hot.
2: Yeah.
5: It's got four tracks. They're all different once again. New stuff, new sounding stuff. Fits right in with what's happening with new things coming out from what was that record? Well, we can't really say what that record is.
2: No, we
5: but
2: can't say it.
5: When that group goes on tour, that's going to be some really hot stuff.
2: No, we can say the group.
5: Sure.
2: We just can't say the name.
5: Yeah.
2: Okay, Aux 88 is on tour.
3: What? Aux 88?
2: Yeah.
5: They'll be going on tour.
2: They'll be going on tour. And they... Oh, my God. What they have just released is the sickness.
5: What they haven't released, to take with them on tour to release.
2: All the records, all the tracks has been pressed. And they came and got all of them. Instead of dropping them off in stores for sale, the only way you can get it. I can't tell that.
5: I'm not sure what you can say, actually.
2: No, because Andy told my man in the shop.
5: Sure.
2: The only way to get it is you have to go to the shows.
5: Yeah,
2: and that's across the pond.
5: Across the pond.
2: That's the only way you're going to get it. It is burning. I'm talking about like you ate a bunch of hot peppers from Church's Chicken and your rectum is burning. It's that hot. That's all I can say. You cannot. Anybody who has heard this track, you are not authorized to listen to it unless you go across the pond and pay to go to the concert, and that's when you get your track. Good luck trying to get one here. If you got it, you got it illegally, and you better not let nobody know you got it.
5: You can have a taste of Brian Cage's tracks.
2: Yeah.
5: And the new Cryovac.
2: You can have.
5: And get that feel of what's going on in that record.
2: That Aux 88 is, oh man. Oh yeah. I had to play it on my turntable.
5: Yeah.
2: The vinyl. And I couldn't have it, but it was on my turntable. They played it and say, see you later. We gone. Can you just leave that for one night? No.
6: The future is now. House music.
2: Andy who?
5: The owners of the record.
2: Andy doesn't even have it.
5: The owners of the record are the only ones who have that record.
2: Right.
7: Oh, so they have it.
2: They have it, and it's gone. It's like, if you was like today, Prince made a new album and made millions of copies and took all the copies and took it home and locked it up and say nobody can have one. That's what this is. Until he gets ready for it to be released. So, all I'm saying, all the people, you wait in line for the new Jordans, you wait in line for the new iPhones, get ready to wait in line for the new Aux 88.
5: More than 10 years, 20 years for something like this to come around again?
2: All I'm saying, it is hot.
6: Detroit.
2: Burning. I'm talking about like...
5: I got a taste of it, yeah.
2: Like explosive diarrhea burning. Well, I'm just saying. It's hot, man. I don't know any way to explain it. It's hot. You ask me to sit down, you know anything may come out my mouth. I'm just saying.
1: How about you, Mr. Mike? You got any shows coming up that you're playing?
5: No.
1: No?
5: There are no shows on
1: the... Book this man.
2: Book this man. Yeah.
5: We're busy. We've been busy in the studio making this record, mastering a few other ones. really pop in here, pop in there, play where we can, taking some of these records out and getting them out for people to hear.
2: Yeah, that's what we're doing.
5: DJing is, you know, always something that I can always do if I have a crate of records with me. But shows for bookings.
2: You have been playing. We've been doing a bunch of brunch here.
5: Yeah, we've done the brunch.
2: Yeah. Yeah, that's been
1: past. I mean, unless someone has a time machine.
5: Yeah.
1: I don't think they're interested in that.
5: No. Huh?
1: I asked him if he had any events coming up that, like, people could go
5: upcoming
1: to.
5: Upcoming events. Where they can hear this music.
2: Yeah, just saying, you know,
5: the stuff we're putting out.
2: No, he said he hasn't been playing. He has been playing. Okay.
5: But we actually.
1: So you're just calling him out.
5: Yeah.
2: Yeah. So that's just been a prank.
5: I guess I'll have to throw my own show to be booked, which is not a problem.
2: That's like, no.
5: Well, that's what we intend to do, anyways. So we're aiming towards a show. It'll probably include all these guys who are on these records, disc. Brian Cage, Andy Garcia, looking at some new records coming out with new artists. There's been Gary Martin in the mention, mm-hmm. maybe.
1: He's going to be playing the show too.
5: Yeah.
1: Coming up.
5: A couple other artists that have appeared on CryoVet before. Let's see, another.
2: Yeah, a lot of guys are repressing this stuff too. Appears repressing. Who else? That's around at the corner. A lot of guys are repressing this stuff. Old stuff.
5: We're so focused on everything. I'm drawing a blank on whatever anybody's doing. Haven't even really looked up anything. Social media. Skipping it, you know?
2: Yeah. Well, vinyl's strong, man. And little shops are popping up now.
5: Mm-hmm.
2: So, and they want vinyl and they want local stuff, so... Get some tracks, work on some music, brother.
3: Yeah, I want to.
2: If you can.
3: I've never produced ever. I've tried it. I've tried it for like 3 or 4 months, but I'm not that good at it, so.
2: Well, guess what? I'm not either.
5: Mm-hmm.
2: But I took what I had and I made it work for me.
3: Right.
2: And what I learned how to do, the best advice that Andy gave me, we buy this software, whether it's Ableton or Pro Tools or whatever. So you'll be a lifetime trying to learn that stuff. You can take college courses. Even Mike told me. Mm-hmm. He said, just make it do what you want to do.
3: Right.
2: That's all. That's all you got to do.
8: He's just trying to get gigs.
2: Yeah, I know. That's why I'm telling them this. Make it the program do what you can make it do. And where it works for you, and you master that. And so when someone tries to mimic your touch, your sound, they're not going to be able to do what you do, although they have the same exact software. And it'll
3: but
2: work.
3: It's my style.
2: It'll be your sound, your style. That's what Juan and them did when they got known, the Belleville 3. They took this external equipment, set it up, and they rewired it the way that they wanted to.
3: Right.
2: So when everybody was trying to mimic their sound, they couldn't get that sound. So they came from across the pond here to the United States and investigated, what is it that you guys doing? How are you getting that sound? When they came up with the Cybertron track, because you was playing it clear and all that.
3: Right.
2: The clear, that's an interesting version of clear you play, but the true clear is the one from the album. Go to the album. It's the little space.
3: The vinyl album,
2: much.
3: Right?
2: The vinyl. The album clear.
3: Okay.
2: Listen to that, and you'll love that better than the one that you play. All
3: right. Yeah, because I just got that off of YouTube.
2: Yeah, if you can find the album, the clear from the album.
5: Uh-huh. Clear on clear? Clear on clear vinyl?
2: No, no.
1: That's a repressed one.
2: Yeah. That's a repress. That's a 12. See, what he played is a 12-inch.
5: Yeah.
2: I'm talking about, yeah, okay. That's a remix, what you play. Yeah. That clear. Right. That's not the original clear.
8: Dang.
2: Speaking of Cybertron, they're releasing some new stuff. They are getting with Alter 88, and they're going to release something together. I know about that one.
5: That's going to be ridiculous.
2: That's going to be sick. That's going to be like, you know, I need some,
1: Are you making another diarrhea reference?
5: No.
2: Actually, it's not going to be diarrhea. Jesus
1: Christ.
2: It's going to be like some, you know, malaria stuff, man. Malaria. I don't know. But anyway.
5: Ebola.
2: No, not that serious, man. They aren't trying to kill the guy. No. But, no, seriously. Get some software. It don't have to be Ableton. It don't have to be. You can get the cheapest software.
5: It should be Ableton, though.
2: The trash that I'm making, I'm using a software 15 years ago called Storm 2.0. Like, I paid $70 for it.
3: Wow.
2: Everybody else is getting Ableton this, Ableton that.
3: Or Fruity Loops.
2: Fruity Loops. My toe is bigger than the other one. Look, it don't matter. Just get the software. Learn it. Study it. Make it work for you. And get it mastered.
5: Mm-hmm.
2: And you'll come up with some really, because the tracks that I made, I just thought it's just mediocre tracks. And people been hearing William Paul like it. Andy liked it. And these tracks I made 7, 8, 9, 10 years ago.
3: Wow.
2: And I just been, you know, it's nothing to me. It's selling the shelf. And people are like, why you put this out? You know, and Scudder told me, say,
5: because an album is $1,500.
2: Them master. And so even Mad Mike Banks, it's a track of mine that he wanted. Roach was playing the car, and they were riding together. He said, tell this, I want that track, but he's not going to get it. Nobody can have it. Anyway, so get some music going.
3: All right.
2: Today's DJ must produce. You must produce. Even if you, and what's really going to be, you know how you playing, you've been at the show, you've been DJing, and some guy.
5: You remember that first show you played when you DJed? And
2: well, let's just say, you've probably seen this, a DJ's up there spinning, and he's playing some hot tracks, and everybody's in the corner of their cell phones examining. Let me tell you how to cut that out. When you start producing tracks.
5: Wait, what were they doing?
2: You know how you,
5: they're stealing the track.
2: Yeah.
5: Trying to figure out what track it was. Okay.
2: Yeah.
3: The Shazam thing.
5: Yeah.
2: So what Frankie Knuckles used to do.
5: Does that work with white labels?
2: No. Uh-huh. What Frankie Knuckles would do, he would make tracks exclusive for himself. And don't release them. They just for him only.
3: Right.
2: So you can Shazam all day. It's not going to come up.
3: Yeah, and that won't work.
2: Right. So that's enough tip. That's all I'm going to tell you. Anything else, you got to pay for it. All right. So not going to tell you nothing else. No. Hit me up, man.
3: I'll hit
2: Welcome,
3: you up.
2: Man.
3: Nice to meet you.
2: You too, brother. Yep. We are family here. Moms, welcome. And do your thing. Dutch Mike, anything else you want to say, man?
5: No, I have no shows, and I have nothing more to say. It's a simple thing, you know.
2: Get with us, you know. This is a wonderful podcast Brent's been doing for a long, long time. I want to give it up to him, but
5: I'll get up to him. I'll apologize to him for not being much of a guest, not much of a talking guest anyway.
2: Not so much he's being a hater, just hadn't showed up. He started off right in the corner at the Baltimore Sub Out Radio. Before that, we were at Northern Lights with Operation Open Dance. We nicknamed it the best DJs you never heard of. No, seriously, that's what it was. Operation. Huh? I don't have any pool there no more. Northern Lights is it's cool though. But no, just start going out and start, you know, connecting, going to the show. You can just go on Facebook, see what's going on, and start connecting, introducing yourself, and just showing up. You know, pass out some, you know, you can get some really cheap.
3: Like an 80 minute
2: CD. Get some USBs and put your mixes on it and just get them out, man, you know.
3: Or an 80 minute CD.
2: You can, but a lot of people don't do CDs no more. You know?
3: Right, yeah.
2: But some do. You know, it's nice to have them. That's why I used to pass out CDs. This one, business card, here you go.
3: Right.
2: And I'll take a Sharpie and deliberately sit there and handwrite them with my name.
3: Yeah, right.
2: And people, they liked it because they took it more personally that I took the time out to write out instead of going to get them all printed out with Jazzy printing and all that.
3: Yeah, you know, right, exactly.
2: You know, just sit there and hand them out. And years later, someone, hey, I still got that CD that you gave me years ago. People like stuff like that, man. Right. They remember you. So, you know, just a little tip, you know. So you can do that, you know. But, yeah. But, and then, you know, we also, we see we are all umbrella unique family called Detroit D-Sessions, 313.fm. We also have Blend FM, and we also have WHFR.fm 89.3 on the campus of Henry Clark College in Dearborn.
3: Oh,
2: so
3: wow.
2: we've been doing that for 15 years, every second Thursday of the month.
3: Wow.
2: So we have well connected in the city. We have Detroit threads, residents all over. So yeah, that's all I can say. Anything else? Ava, our D-sister, our coordinator. Yeah. So
8: I am the D-sister.
2: Yeah, she's the coordinator. Whenever she's coordinating. As Fred Sapper would say, I'm coordinating. She's supervisor. But yeah, so I don't know. That's what's going on right now. Oh, and of course, our other brother, DJ Roach, the founder of Detroit Music Underground. It used to be Detroit Music Festival, but we went underground. So that's another outlet to be connected with. And, you know, we're not going to say the name, but since that festival don't want to this and that, so we start our own damn festival.
3: Wow.
2: Yeah, so it's called Detroit. You heard of Detroit? Well, you need to find it out.
3: Yeah,
2: get on
3: definitely.
2: Facebook, Detroit. So, capital TEC dash TROIT, Detroit Underground. And if you don't know already, the release, the date is May 29th and 30th.
3: May 29th and 30th. Okay. Wow.
2: Yep.
9: For Detroit?
2: For Detroit.
9: Okay.
2: Yep. It's going to be right back at the same place at. You didn't come to the last one?
5: In the yard.
2: It was over there, McGraw and 14th Street.
3: Wow, okay. So is that around here? Or?
2: It's not too far. It's at a private location, but remember? Yeah. But as more details develop, we'll release. Because the dates could change a little bit, so we don't know yet, but we'll see.
3: You guys have Facebook, right?
2: Yeah,
3: Facebook,
2: we all over Facebook.
3: Instagram and stuff, okay.
2: Yeah.
3: Yeah, I'll definitely follow you.
2: Yep.
0: We're going to get you all LinkedIn, don't worry.
2: Yep. Right. Yeah, Ava, she's a good linker. She's the best.
0: I'm the Deep Sessions linker and coordinator.
2: She's the best. Seriously, she's a valid return for correspondent classes for Lincoln.
3: I believe.
2: Look at her.
0: Really, I'm just at Complex and making cocktail coffee.
2: Oh, God, it's too much.
9: I was going to mention one more time, Dance Music Needs You, putting on a show this Friday at Shakespeare's Lower Level. It's 21 plus, but it's free. So if you're in the Kalamazoo area, definitely go check that out.
2: Wow.
0: Road trip.
2: That sounds good. and BlissFest this year, number 32, I think.
0: Holy crap, really?
2: Oh, yeah, that's an old festival. Nobody got them beat. Nobody, not even Movement.
0: Nah, for real.
2: BlissFest been going on over 30 years.
3: Wow.
2: And guess who's running the silent disco stage now?
0: You are.
2: No. Bit who? Danny Boy, West Kings.
9: Yep.
0: Who?
2: Bit Danny.
0: Oh.
2: DJ Air.
9: Prophet X. Yep.
2: West Kings.
0: Oh, okay.
2: Yep. He's running. Eli, he moved on to something.
9: Well, he's in Wisconsin.
2: Oh, okay. That's
0: shouts out to Eli.
2: Yeah, Eli's the man. But yeah,
9: I think he's still involved with it, though.
2: Really?
9: Maybe? I don't know. I thought they were co-running.
0: That was kind of like his baby. I can't see him fully letting that go.
2: He passed the torch down because, yeah, Danny called and told him. I say, what? Isn't that Eli's thing? I'm doing it. Okay.
0: All right.
2: Cool. Yeah. Well, so, interesting developments been going on.
9: I just want to say a huge thank you to both guests that came out tonight, DJ 15 and DJ DeMarco. Be sure to check out their social media
3: appreciate
9: and stuff. Of course, this episode should be up and available, I'm guessing, probably Friday.
1: time. So
0: with video?
1: No, not with the video. No, just the audio. The video, I have to figure out a good spot to host those because with two gone, can't really put it on YouTube because YouTube's like, oh, this is copywritten, takes it down. So video, those will all start going up soon as long as. As soon as I figure out a spot to upload them. But the audio, of course, you can just go to download.313.fm, or if you want it the easy way, just search for 313.fm on iTunes, and it'll do all the work for you. It'll tell you when a new episode's out and all the good stuff. Anyways, also, got to say a huge thank you to Urban Bean Co. for hosting us each and every week.
2: Yes.
1: If you can't come down here on a Wednesday, just come check it out any other day of the week. They have good coffee. Friday, every other Friday, they have house coffee. So
0: definitely roll the house coffee crew.
2: House coffee crew.
3: Some really
2: house
3: good coffee.
1: Also, got to say a huge thank you to our past host, Grand Trunk Pub. They still have good food. Go check them out.
0: They have amazing burgers.
2: And the bitchy meatloaf. Don't forget about that. Seriously, man, they got some good meatloaf.
0: Their meatloaf is fire. I'm not even lying.
2: When that lady say, what do you want? I want, say it just like that, tell them, DJ Diss said, DJ Diss, I want the bitching meatloaf. Shit, they know what you're talking about. It's not on the menu
3: Where is this at?
0: Grand Trunk Pub.
2: Grand Trunk Pub.
0: Right by Townhouse over there.
2: They say, where you got that? It say DJ Diss Detroit.
0: Congress and Woodward.
2: The bitching, you get two giant slobs of meat with gravy. Potatoes.
0: It's Jameson gravy, too.
2: And any selection that they choose, not what you want, but what they give you of vegetables.
3: That's usually the best, right?
2: Yeah. Seriously, the bitching meat or the shepherd's pie.
0: Yeah, their shepherd's pie is my personal favorite. So I get a side of shepherd's pie and a Ferran burger. That's how I roll.
2: Yeah.
3: That sounds good.
2: Yeah.
1: Yes. Also, got to say a huge thank you to the guys making all the downloads possible, hosting 10 plus years of episodes.
0: Jeff of Doom?
1: Yep.
2: Jeff of Doom.
1: Mr. Jeff of Doom.
2: Mr. Jeff of Doom.
1: So, I think that's going to do it for tonight. I'm going to play that new DJ15 track again just so everyone can hear it because it's really good and it's out now. So,
2: go buy it. I got to see my track too, man, because you don't know, play my tracks. I'm jealous.
1: Well,
2: my track player.
1: I don't have them, so you have to send them to me.
2: Yeah, but you supposed to buy them and play them.
1: Okay.
0: Sweet.
1: Anyways, that's going to do it. Thank you, everyone, for tuning in. And yeah, this is DJ15. Go buy his new track. Peace.
2: Sweet.
0: Sweet.

0: Hey everyone, thank you for tuning in to Planet Funk on 313.fm. Got our first guest of the evening, Mr. Terry James. What's going on, sir?
1: What's up, everyone?
0: What's happening?
1: Chilling, man. Just happy to be home and getting my head back together after this weekend.
0: Yeah, long weekend.
1: It's been a long weekend. Great weekend, though. I had a great time this weekend.
0: Well, what did you do this weekend?
1: Oh, let's see. Well, we did the festival the first 2 days. We took off the third day due to the after party that we threw. We had John Collins out, Minx, Mr. Jeff Woodward was out, Raybone Jones. Quite a few other people showed up, and I don't know, it was a great party.
2: Desi, Scott Gordon, DJ Minx, Disc.
1: Teresa,
2: Andy Garcia.
1: Andy Garcia, yeah. Brown Study, he was out. He came out, played. Yeah. Yep. No, it was a great time. We had a great reception. I mean, being our third year, it's great to see people. It's come every year. So it's kind of feels like a regular thing now. So I'm thinking I'm going to stick with the Tuesday after movement every year.
0: Started early too.
1: Yeah, we started a little early. We had a good rush at 6 a.m. for breakfast, and then everyone disappeared for 3 hours. And
0: probably went to bed.
1: They went back to bed and came back at noon. Yeah.
2: Yeah, because Lord knows we were trying to get a hold of you.
1: Oh, snap. Yep. I wasn't going to say it.
0: Yep. I was sleeping.
2: Are you sure it was sleeping or wasn't something else?
0: No, I slept for a very long time.
2: Okay. I was just curious because, I mean, I know you had gotten back to the drinking again for the festival, so.
0: Oh, no, I wasn't sick or anything.
2: I'm not saying that you were sick. I mean, hey, we didn't know if you'd be, like, hungover or, you know, something along that line.
0: No. I didn't drink that much.
1: It's just too many late nights in a row. That's the truth of it. Still trying to pull early morning on a Tuesday is a little hard. I'm glad I took that one day off. There's no way I would have been able to pull it off. But, you know, we had a great time. I got to stay down here in the RV. Tim Price hooked us up and got us a venue for this party. And it's actually a really good show. Can't wait to come back tomorrow. Not tomorrow, next year. And
0: tomorrow.
1: Tomorrow, yeah.
0: Fuck it, let's go tomorrow.
1: Tomorrow, we're doing it
0: again.
1: And
0: the next day and the next day after that.
1: Yeah, my head's still in the clouds. I'm still recovering. And I didn't go hard either this weekend. Just all the walking and, you know. Mentally, it's a lot.
0: Yeah. I don't know. You think you can do it again there next year?
1: Yeah, definitely. Yeah, okay. I got too good of a response to not do it next year. I think I'll just change it up. Maybe start at 11 or noon. You know. Other than that, we got a great response. You know, I mean, there was from about noon on, it was pretty full in there. So
0: nice.
1: Yeah, and I want to thank PJ's Logger House for hosting us. They let us do the event. So.
0: Yeah, no, great spot. You can get food. You can get drinks.
1: Get food and drinks.
0: You can buy records.
1: Got to buy records at Underground Vinyl. You know, that was pretty awesome. She said she had her best day since Record Store Day, so.
0: Oh, wow.
1: Yep, so I was happy for her.
0: That was awesome.
1: Yep.
0: So what else are you doing? I know you've been doing some traveling.
1: Well, we've been traveling, yeah. I played in St. Louis. I played in Kansas City. Played in Tijuana for New Year's. I think we're going to hit Boston and play for Enyo. And then down to Florida. I think Candace Berg wants to book us, so. And then whatever comes in between, you know. We're definitely not going to be here for the snow. We're getting out of Dodge. Yeah.
0: Nice.
1: Yeah, yeah.
0: Well, do you have anything coming up?
1: Coming up? No. I was going to be playing Techtroid. I'm sure everyone heard the news about Techtroid not happening this year.
0: Yeah, if you didn't, then it sucks it's not. But yeah. They're still doing, like, the pre-events and stuff.
1: Right.
0: There's a thing going on in Canada.
1: Yeah.
0: It's on my birthday.
1: Is it on your birthday? Are you going to try and make it over for it?
0: Yeah.
1: Are you playing or no?
0: Yeah, I am.
1: Okay, nice, yeah. No, that'll be fun. Yeah, I might try and make it over for that. I know we're going to Cedar Point next weekend. So we were trying to do the Cedar Point trip, like, right before Techtroid. But, you know, Techtroid's not, you know. I feel bad for Roach. I know he's put his heart and soul into that event, so.
2: Yeah, I mean, I could read the post but I don't know if anyone wants to hear it now or wait until later.
0: Okay.
1: I didn't know there was a full-on post.
2: Yeah. All right. After 2 years of fighting an uphill battle, it saddens us to announce that TechTroit Electronic Music Festival will no longer be happening. There are many reasons we have came to the decision to cease the event, but mainly it is being abandoned because of a lack of support. It takes a lot of hard work by dedicated volunteers to put together a three-day music festival and even more attentiveness when that festival is free. We at TechTroit have been doing our part to try and bring back our grassroots event that was said to be so loved in the scene, but we can't do it ourselves. Corporate Detroit has refused to participate with us for financial support. Certain departments in the city of Detroit has looked at us like we are just a checkbook and unwilling to work with TechTroit on financial issues. They say it's a new Detroit, but if you're trying to give back to the community with a free event, the only thing new is the price tag. Without support from the scene, our beloved techno movement will fade to nothing, and Detroit will become a place where musicians just come to play, not a place where they are born. To those that did support us, came to our events, bought tracks on Bandcamp, or came to a meeting to try and help, we greatly appreciate all the help you lent. Not everybody turned their backs when things got tough, so we do want to thank Underground Resistance, Submerge, Detroit Techno Militia, the Detroit Berlin Connection, Detroit Music Initiative, Motor City Dance Academy, Slur, Service Tech, Synergy Productions, Wax Kings, Crossfades, WHFR 89.3 FM, 313.fm, Deep Space Radio, Detroit Promo TV, / The Basement, The Works, and Source Audio for all the help and advice along the way. We do want to invite each and every one of you to our event this weekend, June 2nd in Windsor, just across the river at Charles Clark Square from 1 to 8 p.m. This is a free all-ages event that we put together and had absolutely no problems at all putting this event together in another country, and it only took a couple of weeks to get the okay. You hear that, Detroit? They got to go to Canada to get love. It's really sad to think that all the obstacles we have to go through in our hometown. We will also be hosting an event on TechTroit weekend at a private location, so be on the lookout for a personal invite. We wish this would have been a lineup release today, but here we are. We love you, Detroit, and TechTroit will miss you. Thank you, TechTroit staff. Support local music.
0: We're still doing a TechTroit showcase on the show, though, I think.
1: Yeah, you should. I still think
0: it sinks that it's not before June 2nd, though, because then it could be a TechTroit Windsor showcase.
1: Right,
0: but.
1: Right.
0: But yeah,
1: it is what it is. Yeah. I would like to try to help find a warehouse with two rooms or something. You know, still have your lineup for 2 days. It's a day party.
0: Yeah,
1: you know, I mean,
0: well, there were talks of that. I know of getting like a venue and stuff. There was one venue that was pretty nice. It's just they said they wouldn't be ready for like a festival until like, I don't know, a couple months.
1: Right.
0: So.
1: Right.
0: And he didn't want to do it at the Works again. Even though the Works was awesome and they helped out, he just felt it wasn't like the right spot for a festival.
1: Yeah.
0: It's good for an after party, though.
1: Good. Right. Definitely.
2: Yeah. So, I mean, considering, you know, like this week has kind of been the, you know, low note as far as Detroit music and Detroit musicians, I want to send a... shout out to a good friend of ours, a stalwart in the Detroit music community, by the name of Dwayne Jensen.
1: Oh, yeah.
2: He passed away a few days ago. He was recording for Dockside Records and his own label, Fathom Recordings. So I just want to take a brief moment of silence in his honor. Okay, and now with that out of the way, There is some good news on the horizon, though. And I've just found out that, yes, Virginia, there will be a Charivari 2018 this year. Now, that's scheduled for the first weekend of August, which I believe is the 4th and the 5th. But this year, they're doing something a little differently. So what you might want to do is go to their GoFundMe page, because at the moment, they're trying to raise $45,000. And at last check from earlier today, they had raised $70. So it's got a long way to go before this is up and running. But hey, if you love the festival and you've been to it before and you know what it's all about, you know, do your part, support Charivari, donate as much as you can, because we got to get this thing up and running, because we can't be down zero festivals in Detroit.
1: Yeah, it's pretty upsetting, I ain't gonna lie. I was worried about Charivari. I didn't know it. Today was the first we heard of that, right?
2: Yeah, I saw the post earlier, and Todd had messaged me, so I messaged him back. So I, you know, basically wanted to get the okay to see if I could actually, you know, shout it out on the air. And he's like, go for it. So here it is. So, yeah, but definitely, if you love the festival, support it. If you've been to it, support it. If you've played at it, support it. You know, because it can't be done without you.
0: Why is everyone looking at me?
2: Oh no, because I thought you were about to say something else. Because I was done.
0: Not really. I don't know. Do you want to just play some music?
1: You guys ready for some music?
0: I'm ready for music.
1: Let's do some music, man.
0: Okay. Sweet.
1: Well, let me get over there.
0: Well, he goes and sets up. We can mention that playing on the show next week. Like I said, it's going to be a Tech Detroit showcase. I don't know. I don't know who we'll have out. I guess just some artists that were supposed to play Tech Detroit, just to get them a spot to play. So,
2: well,
0: maybe ones that aren't playing in Canada or didn't play like any of the fundraisers. That'd be a good idea.
2: Yeah, that could work.
0: Yeah. You good? Okay, let's do this one. You are tuned into Planet Funk on 313.fm. This is Terry James.

0: There is a place for you in America. So that was Terry James. Up next, if you want to go ahead and jump out of the seat.
1: Yes, yes.
0: Up next, we have Klaus. Who,
2: good evening.
0: We have a track playing by him, a
1: good
0: remix
1: evening.
0: Of by him in the background. He just sent me
2: what is this? Oh, yeah,
0: green card.
2: This is green card, and this is a remix too. Who did it? It's too many people made it. I think at the end there were 22 remixes.
0: Yeah, you sent
2: that,
0: me
2: right?
0: Like four emails, and two of them were just like 20 remixes of this green card track.
2: So just some kind of remix album. So we had the Detroit Threats dedicated remixes by Arne Weinberg, by Malik Austin, by Derek Thompson, a.k.a. Lockstep.
0: Wait,
2: also
0: Derek's got another name, too?
2: Yeah, he
0: Drive Train, Derek Thompson, what's the other one?
2: Like God of the Machine, Lockstep, this is another one, which he used...
0: Oh, Del Trevor, that's what was the other one.
2: Back in the 90s, so there was a very famous Lockstep release out called Heatsink on SORW, which got later licensed, I think, by Clone and also by Psychosol Recordings. So we re-released it back in the days. Yeah.
0: Wow. So that's one thing I wanted to talk about is Psycho Thrill Cologne. Is that your label or label you're on? Or
2: Yes. So it's a bit more. It used to be first a club brand. So
0: okay.
2: When me and Roland Kasper did in 88, 89, the Rave Club in Cologne where we started, the house, acid and techno thing. Later we just developed to another level when we went into another club and called it Psychosol due to our early techno experiences.
1: Right.
2: The music, the bass, the flashlight. So the basic ingredients for us of an early techno party at that time, this was the reason why we called it Psychosol. And Psychosol then developed to weekly party night, to a techno night at a club called Ballhaus in Bonn. And we started to bring in from all over the world the techno Premier League. So we had therein, for example, from Detroit, Juan Atkins, we had Kevin Saunders, and we had Kenny Larkin. Especially we had Jeff Mills so many times that he was the first DJ from Detroit to play Psychosol in October 1991. And it never stopped till today. Yeah, so next time we have Juan again at our club residency at the Goldsheim in Düsseldorf, and also we have my birthday party in Oldham on the 23rd of June, so it continues still.

0: And Psychosol, yeah, it just became also a techno record label in 1991 with its sub-imprints, Authentic Music Recordings and Skies Ablaze Recordings, and also a minimal techno-orientated thing called Digu Technique. There were three releases out, but the main focus lays on Psychosol recording with Detroit Techno, Acid, Chicago Sounds, Electro. Yeah, and there will be new releases out in October.
1: One thing I wanted to talk about too, because you mentioned Chicago and also firsts. You kind of surprised me when you said one of your first guests to, I can't remember which club you were telling me, you guys had Mr. Lee out like back.
0: Yes,
1: in
0: the 80s. We had Mr. Lee in 89. Yeah. So when this get busy thing and
2: the hip house.
0: Yeah, so when hip house was at that time very, very famous in European clubs. Yeah, so he just came with Three Dancers. So the record company, who had a licensed partnership there with Jive Recordings US, they brought him to Germany, and so we took our chance and brought him finally to our club. We had
2: right.
0: a crazy night with him. He just appeared with Three Dancers, and they were doing a great show at that time. So he was the first American guest we used to have at one of our parties. So then we also had a diva, you remember?
2: I remember
0: Respect.
2: A diva. Yep.
0: So we brought her in. We also used to have a hip hop night at that time, and so we brought in EPMD to Cologne.
2: Oh.
0: Yes, they were still housing it.
2: Yeah, yes they were. Yes they were. Please listen
3: was
2: to
3: that
2: my.
3: That when like Get Busy came out by Mr. Lee.
2: Come on, Get Busy.
0: Yeah,
3: no.
0: That get.
2: No, not that. No, you think
3: was
2: about
3: that
2: get.
3: Eddie?
2: No, you think about busy. get busy. That's Mr. Lee.
3: Because that was on Jive, right?
2: Right.
4: That was on Jive.
2: Okay. That was on Jive.
0: So Jive just belonged at the time to BMG Company, and so due to
1: BMG, it works again. It cut out for a second.
0: Due to BMG Germany, so we had the chance to bring him into the Rave Club in Cologne. Yeah.
3: Beautiful.
0: It was it was one of the best experiences at that time. We could have. Also, Adiva was absolutely great, so the whole club was in such a fantastic mood. I will never forget about that night. People went crazy when she was singing, and
2: Adiva had
0: just did the
2: pipes
0: rest.
2: Back then too, so she could belt out some shit.
0: Yeah,
2: she was good.
0: Respect just used to be a big club hit, a big garage house club
2: it was here at that time.
0: Yeah,
2: I mean during the at the not the Fillmore, the name before the Fillmore,
3: State Theater,
2: Soul Night. That's what I'm thinking about, because usually whenever there was a Soul Night, which I believe was on a usual Thursday, whenever a diva was played, oh my god, dance floor was packed, everybody
3: nice.
2: Sweating their ass off, people couldn't get enough of it.
0: No. So that was the time when we just started to learn a bit more about that business. Bringing in American guest DJs, as I
2: right.
0: told you, Jeff Mills, mm-hmm. then was the next one to come in October 91. And from the time, it never stopped. We had the Woody McBride, for example.
3: Yeah.
0: We had a lot of UK DJs like Ben Sims, Ben Long, Colin Favor. But continuously, we just brought in those guys from Detroit.
2: Right.
0: And then one time, Lockstep or Derek Thompson, Blind Train appeared.
2: Yeah.
0: And from that time, the whole relation became a little bit more close, because due to the fact he then brought me in 1997 to mm-hmm. the Motor Lounge to play it. And so it went on and
3: pretty
0: on.
3: Pretty sure I was there that night.
0: It was a very, very good night.
3: Just a young raver trying to find his place in the world.
0: Laura Hartgrove for playing the Scott Grooves. Todd Perrin, I just remember. Yeah, Derek. I mean, so and
3: yeah,
0: Dennis Cox.
3: Yep.
0: Dennis Cox was also there. Yeah, so great nights. Something to remember.
3: Yeah, when that Nocturnal compilation came out right around that time.
0: I think yes, you're right.
3: Yeah, hey, like a steel trap.
0: Late night electronic body music. That
3: yes.
0: was the subtitle. I just remember, and I love the layout of the whole CD.
3: Yep.
0: Yes, we were promoting it in Germany. Then after.
3: Nice.
1: The other thing I was curious about is Spy in the House. What is that?
0: Yes. So this is something we'll.
3: Okay. Quick question.
0: Yeah.
3: Before you start. Is that named after The Spy in the House of Love by Was Not Was?
2: I see where you're going with that.
0: This is crazy, but you're absolutely right, because
1: Defo, yes.
3: My man, when we're looking at his eyes light up.
0: So I can tell you a story. So there is probably another link, personal link for me to the Detroit music scene. So before we had the Rave Club, I just used to work as a soul funk disco DJ, and I was also playing a lot of Was Not Was stuff. And okay. freaks come out at night.
2: The freaks.
0: Yeah, out come the freaks.
2: Out come the freaks.
3: Freaks.
0: Houdini was freaks come out at night, but freaks come out at night.
2: Yeah, you think Woodward's squeaks.
0: Freaks out come the freaks. Exactly. So that was one of my biggest favorites at that time, and also Spy in the House. So
2: Spy in the House of Love.
0: When I was looking for a name of a special media series I was writing for the Network Press magazine in Germany, right, reviewing House and Techno Records, I was thinking about how could I probably name it. And then I remembered Spy in the House, so this would be a good name.
3: It's a great name.
0: Yeah?
3: It's a great name.
0: And this continued from 88, 89 on. Mm-hmm. When I went out of the Network Press magazine, I took it over to the Cut magazine, where I was a chief editor, I think, for 8 years, just around. Then we started the D2000 magazine. Uh-huh. I just transferred it also to that magazine because it was my own.
3: Yeah.
0: And so
3: yeah.
0: Spy in the House was also known as a monthly or weekly column, even if it was done in the internet very early, reviewing techno house and acid records from all over the world. And when D2000 magazine stopped in 2003, so I had to stop it due to two burnouts I had. Did too much working and spending. I was thinking, okay, let's save it in some way, and then I restarted it a few years later as a blog system.
3: Uh-huh.
0: And now I'm at a point where I'm thinking about doing more once again.
3: Nice.
0: Involving journalists I was working together with back in the days for the D2000 magazine, and
3: nice.
0: To do a lot of reviews and to start to feature, especially Detroit techno records.
3: Oh, of course.
0: Maybe those. I just That's bring right. now back home at Spy in the House on Tumblr.
3: Yeah.
0: Yeah. But we also have this Facebook page, and we are also thinking about special Spy in the House parties just in the future. So,
3: nice.
0: One came to another. A few people back from the old days in Cologne. We are now working again together, and let's see what's coming up the next year.
3: Oh, that's beautiful. Yeah. That's beautiful.
1: I was going to say, you're also doing a podcast as well.
0: Yes, there's a SoundCloud site also for Spy in the House, and I have my monthly radio show also called Spy in the House on 674 FM in Cologne, and I all the time add these Spy in the House guest podcasts called Under the Radar to my live show. But then the radio station told me, hey, you have to do it more often. So the guest podcasts are going on now every second Monday of a month from 10 to midnight. Then
3: nice.
0: So, and as they tell me, we have a very bright audience there, so they want to continue it. So I think I'm going to bring in more and more people from Detroit to play there, to feature their talents,
3: knows,
0: their DJ skills.
3: Who
0: I
3: knows?
0: Told you, yes, and
3: I've heard about it.
0: It's generally a good thing to promote our own parties at the Goldheim Club in Düsseldorf.
3: Yeah,
0: and yes, this is the last detail in a row of a few. The Goldheim Club is our new residency, following to the Bunker in Cologne, the famous Bunker we did for over 5 years.
3: Yes,
0: and,
3: yes.
0: This club has
3: the ultimate sweatbox.
0: Yeah, but this Goldheim Club is also a sweatbox, and
3: nice.
0: It has definitely the very best sound system in the whole Rhine area.
3: Nice.
0: It's just a kind of a dream of sound system. Yeah.
3: Beautiful.
0: So you will spin there in October, and you will be happy about it.
3: I will definitely be happy. I will definitely be
0: Detroit
3: happy.
0: Techno Militia will tear the house down.
1: Sweet. Well, I don't want to cut into your set time because we got a lot of people playing today. So Do you want to go ahead and jump up there? And
0: yes.
1: You brought a friend with you too. Yeah.
0: Yeah. So I have my buddy David Langer with me. He used to be a resident at the former Ostgut and Tresor in Berlin. So he just belongs to our family. So we just play a little bit back to back.
1: Yeah. Awesome.
3: Okay. David Langer.
0: Okay.
3: That one's for you, bud.
1: Tom, any yes, DTM news?
3: We do have a little DTM news.
1: Because I know I've been promoting like the DTM 007 forever, but there's the DTM number 8 now.
3: There is. We came out with DTM 08 a little bit ago, but it is still kind of not quite hit the streets yet. It is a Scan 7 track remixed by Andrew Redhand, myself, Testy from Canada, and it is also a co-label release between us and Detroit Underground, or DETUND, Kiro's label.
2: Nice.
3: And you can find that record at Detroit Threads or at your favorite online record store. Or if you're looking for it digitally, just Google that shit, you know. But also coming up for DTM, I wish I had the boss here right now and she could run it down.
2: She'll be back any minute.
3: She'll be back in a minute. But but we do have some stuff coming up. We're probably going to be doing some stuff in Australia in September, Europe in October, and everywhere else in between now and then.
2: I noticed that you brought in some flyers over there.
3: Oh, yes, we did. That's a big party. Classic Midwest rave.
2: Is that in Wisconsin?
3: Yeah, High Bridge, Wisconsin. It is a old age wasteland. The old one used to be called the teenage wasteland, but now that we're all old, they call it the old age wasteland. And it's for Even Further, and presented
1: breakfast
3: by Drop Bass Network. That's Woody McBride.
1: What?
3: And
1: they have a Gabber breakfast.
2: That's right up your alley,
3: this,
2: man.
3: This shit, like, this party is no joke. Even for the old motherfuckers, it is no joke. And it is a good time for 2 or 3 days. And a good old-fashioned rave in the wilderness.
2: Sticks.
3: In the wilderness, in the cornfields.
2: Yeah, and children of the corn.
3: Yep.
2: Take cover.
3: It's a great time. And take cover. Take cover. But yeah, so we got that coming up. And that's just one that I'm not even playing at. I'm just going to party.
1: Which is she came
3: very
1: back.
3: Rare.
1: She came back.
2: Yeah.
3: Oh, Mrs. Linder. Hello. But,
2: come on, Angie.
3: Get in here, Angie.

0: There we go.
1: Check. Hello. Can you hear me?
0: You got it.
1: Hi, guys. How are you?
0: Yeah. Wonderful.
2: Hey, Angie. You recovering after Techno Christmas?
1: Yeah.
2: How you feeling?
1: Good. We're all moving a little slow today, aren't we?
0: Yeah.
1: It's a little slow on the uptake. Not enough dick jokes yet, I guess. So we got to kick it up a notch.
2: Understandable.
1: Yeah. So.
2: What's going on with you guys?
1: We got a lot going on. A lot coming up this summer.
2: Other than what time is mentioned.
1: A lot coming up this summer, but I'm really excited about an event that Tom and Big Joe Hicks will both be doing together as a community effort. And I'm working on getting that information as we speak. Hold on one second. Talk amongst yourselves for a second.
3: Because no one says anything.
1: I know, it's completely silent.
3: Not yet.
4: There's some beats in the
1: background. A little on the spot. I'm sorry, you guys.
2: No.
3: Yeah, but, I mean, no worries.
2: Yeah, we're all family over here.
1: Yeah, and
2: family has brain farts every now and then.
1: Yes, that's what's happening at the moment. So let me pull it up.
0: It's been a long weekend, trust us. Now that we're going into Wednesday, it's still the weekend, I think.
2: Yeah.
1: It is. So we have...
0: So what did you guys think of the festival?
1: Yeah, what was your highlight?
0: The festival and...
3: Obviously DTM on the little special stage.
1: Oh, yeah, the VIP takeover. That's where it was at. Definitely had a lot of fun.
0: Yeah.
1: A lot of fun that evening, or afternoon.
0: Yeah.
1: Afternoon into evening, and we even got a couple guys on the decks that were just hanging out.
0: We forced them to do impromptu. Two of the DTM soldiers, like two of the original DTM guys, Neil V and Annex, they were hanging out, and we conscripted them at the last minute, and they didn't know, but they crushed it and on our records. So
1: yeah, so Art, I got that information about the event that we have coming up. The Forge is going to present Flux, and it's actually a fundraiser for Hope Against Trafficking, which is an anti-human trafficking sort of nonprofit
2: service,
1: and it helps people, you know, get out of that life if they're in that life, and it's wonderful. Big Joe Hicks, T Linder, there's a lot of other Breck, Subliminal, Knife House, Iota, Bass Panthers, Gypsy, and more. I know, I'm very excited about that.
2: Nice. Where's that going to be?
1: That is going to be at 14865 Ashton Street in Detroit. And it's called The Forge, which is an artist collective and sort of like live and work space, from what I understand.
2: Right.
1: And so they're doing a community fundraiser, and it's in, Rosemont.
2: Okay.
1: Neighborhood.
2: Yeah, off of Grand River.
1: Yeah.
2: Northwest side.
1: Exactly. So near Southfield area.
2: All right.
1: Southfield Freeway
2: Very
1: area.
2: Familiar with that.
1: Yeah. So check out the Forge. Actually, a bunch of cool people over there. They're out and about supporting events and stuff like that. So it's nice to see a little crossover in the art, a little more crossover in the art and music community,
0: and
1: partnering for a good cause. Yeah. Yeah. So that's all. Take your time up.
2: Sweet.
3: Are you about ready over there, sir? Yeah? Okay, cool. Let's do this then. You are tuned into Planet Funk on 313.fm. This is Klaus Spechtor.

0: That, ladies and gentlemen, was Klaus Pashore and David Langer here on 313.fm, the Planet Funk Show. And now that we have a minute or so, I want to introduce our next guest, Mr. Tony Dennis. Alright, are you with me?
1: Yo.
0: Alright. What's going on, sir?
1: Same stuff, different day.
0: Nice. You know? Nice. Yeah. How was your techno Christmas? What did you end up doing?
1: Actually, I hosted a Japanese DJ named Uchikawa from out of Japan. I was hosting him for the past couple of days, and he played a party, Excursions, Sunday night.
0: Okay, where was that?
1: That was at the Baltimore Gallery.
0: Okay.
1: Baltimore Gallery.
0: New spot?
1: It's not, I don't say it's a new spot, but it's been around. It's been around, you know. It's a gallery. So they just they rent it out every year, and they throw a party in there.
0: So now, if I remember correctly, Baltimore, I know, is where the White Castle is, right? Baltimore,
1: yeah, it was in that area.
0: So it's in that area.
1: It's in that area. Yep. Yep.
0: Okay, sweet. So did you get a chance to check out any of the acts while you were there?
1: No, I be honest with you, I spent my time drinking and sleeping, you know, so
0: smart man. You didn't want to get caught up in all the bullshit.
1: Yeah. But I checked out a couple of places, but Uchi actually had me running, so, you know. Like I say, it was just trying to get some sleep, you know, just trying to enjoy the moment, you know. So
0: So let me ask. Now that the summer is basically here, and I see your partner in crime, Lynn, is here also.
1: Yeah. Lynn Ford is here. She's here.
0: Uh-huh. See, I want Lynn, why don't you come up here? Because you're kind of involved in the house scene. No, grab

0: All right, now I think we got it covered now. All right, are you good? Can you come up to the mic?
1: Yes, I'm good.
0: Okay, so we have Lynn Ford here, who basically runs, for starters, Househeads Ride Bicycles.
1: Wait. Yes, among some other things, though.
0: Well, we're going to start with that
1: okay.
0: First. How did you actually get all that started?
1: Well, the Househeads Ride Bikes came, actually, from Slow Row.
0: Okay.
1: So that's on Monday nights, and right. Not everybody can do Monday nights. So Stacy Hill and I got together, and along with Karen, and we got to riding.
0: Okay.
1: And it grew bigger and bigger, and we did the I-275 trail. We rode to the Detroit Zoo, Belle Isle, to the Ambassador Bridge.
0: Nice.
1: We ride.
0: So how many members would you estimate that you have?

0: Summer Oasis series.
1: Yes, yes.
0: So please let the people know.
1: I got
0: about
1: both
0: that.
1: Hands in those.
0: Oh, no, you got both hands.
1: Both hands.
0: Both yes. hands, your foot, and your right cheek.
1: Right, indeed.
0: I'm not going to say
1: indeed.
0: Which. I'm not going to say which cheek.
1: Indeed.
0: I'll let the people figure that one out.
1: Well, the creator of that event is Cedric McDougall. And I co-host with Cedric, and this will be our third year up in Idlewild, Michigan. And that's about 3 hours and some change from here. And this year, our headliners are Jihad Muhammad and Vic Lavender.
0: And let's see this here.
1: Yep. Our resident DJ is Ray Bone. DJ Ray Bone.
0: Yeah, just ended up seeing him yesterday down at PJ's Locker House.
1: Yeah,
0: Ray's doing all right.
1: Yep.
0: Big shout out to Ray Bone.
1: Yeah.
0: Damn fool, what you doing? See, he knows about that. If you're in Detroit and you hear anything with fool, that's P-H-O-O-O-O-L,
2: you know
0: what that is. Everybody else, figure it out.
1: Don't worry about it. Well, one DJ I do want to call out is DJ Kelly Kales. And DJ Kelly Kales is part of our new artist spotlight we're doing. We have a 21-year-old DJ that's new on the scene that I just happened to find in the raw. So she's somebody to look out for.
0: Oh, where's she from?
1: She's from Detroit. And she loves house. And she loves Neo Soul. So I had her play. She played at Mix. Your third time this coming Thursday. No, next Thursday. And then she'll be playing at Queens on the 12th.
0: All right. I'm sorry. I'm kind of screwing up on the little feed here, moving shit around where I probably shouldn't. So. Overlook that. You know, everyone's all getting off the techno Christmas hangover shit. So, I mean, I spent mine at home other than, you know, Wednesday, Thursday, Friday, and Tuesday.

0: What did you end up doing?
1: No, you're good. Because this camera just
0: went out. Maybe it's time for a new camera.
1: No.
0: All right, we'll end. Thank you. Oh, and by the way, now when is the Summer Oasis taking place? Yes, oh, look at she's got her fan with her.
2: Get my fan. I'm a hot girl. The date is August 17th through the 19th, so that's Friday through Saturday, and we have DJs playing Friday through Sunday. And there's a bike ride. We roll up there. Househeads ride bike in Idlewild.
0: Nice. Now, is there will there be a Facebook event page? I know there's usually
2: one for the
0: Summer Oasis.
2: There is one now.
0: No, I'm not for the Summer Oasis, but for the Househeads.
2: So, yes.
0: There
2: yes,
0: is
2: indeed.
0: One. Okay,
2: yes,
0: and can you let the people know what it is?
2: Yes. Well, it's actually on the Facebook Househeads Ride Bikes.
0: Okay, so you're a lover of house music and you have a bike and you want to do something that's kind of like not slow rollish, but you know, with a little more of an urban vibe to it.
2: Urban vibe, because we make stops, and you know, everybody rides together. We don't leave anybody behind, so it's all levels of riders. You don't have to be a Tour de France
0: or a Tour Detroit.
2: So. You'd be touring Detroit, exactly.
0: Right. I mean, unless you like, riding away from 5-0 or something. You know. I mean, hey, it has happened.
2: Well, hey.
0: You know, I mean,
2: by
0: not,
2: any means
0: not,
2: necessary.
0: Not by me. No. Look, I haven't had a bike since I was 18.
2: Stop it.
0: Hey, now, you know Jose, right? Jose Hernandez?
2: Yes. Househead. Yes.
0: Yeah. Now, he's supposed to be getting me a bike. And I saw him the other day. I'm like, look, man, you haven't forgotten about me. Have you? I want to try and get involved in some of this stuff. Oh, man, no, I didn't forget about you. I'm like, all right, man, because in a minute, fall's going to be here.

0: winter's gonna be here, and I'm not riding my bike in no snow.
1: We need to get this man a bike. Anybody out there got an extra bike?
0: You know, I mean, hey,
1: we're gonna get this man on a bike.
0: I don't ask for much out of anybody.
1: No, that ain't nothing. You know, you'd be surprised how many people have bikes in their garages they haven't ridden since they were kids, and people and
0: yeah.
1: You know, my bike is old. I bought my bike at a hardware store in Third and Cass.
0: Oh, I know that area.
1: Third and Elizabeth, I'm sorry.
0: Right.
1: Third and Elizabeth.
0: Cass Corridor?
1: Yeah, Cass Corridor, exactly.
0: All right, ready? All right.
1: Thank you very much.
0: Well, you're welcome. Please come back again.
1: Indeed.

0: Well, we still doing an interview with him, though.
1: Yeah, no, we got that kid.
0: Well, Tony, you want to come back then?
1: Are you guys all leaving? Oh, they're saying that. Okay.
0: Well, we should have. Hopefully, we should have Tony back here in a moment. Why? Oh, he's fine?
1: It's just we don't have a front camera.
0: Okay.
1: We don't have a side camera either now.
0: Oh, crap. Just when you think things couldn't go wrong around here.
1: Brothers and sisters, there is a place.
0: And it does. Well, anyway, want to send a shout out to Yanni Ho and Bill Stacy. Yanni! What's happening?
2: What up?
0: Come up here for a second. I know you're about to take off. Might as well get Bill up here, too. Man, shut up. You got jokes tonight, I think. Oh, man. Anyway, Yanni Ho and Bill Stacy.
3: What up, though?
0: Got him back in the house for another time here. Bill coming off of the immensely popular Bang Tech 12 party at Bookies.
3: That was a lot of fun. Thanks for being there.
4: That was sick.
0: Oh, man. You had people going, man. You know, all the acts that you had. And, you know, Yanni actually dropping some dimes and shit, you know. I mean, couldn't have asked
3: for anything
0: better.
3: Yeah, he stole the show. Yanni Ho stole the show.
0: Yeah, and I see that Kiara also did some shit, too. I mean, I'm, you know, waiting to actually hear what she's going to do.
3: Yeah, for her first set in Detroit, she brought it.
4: Oh, yeah.
3: People still talking about it. People still talking about it.
0: Well, don't worry, Kiara. We got you coming up right after Tony, so we get to talk to you. All right. So, Yanni, when are you heading back to Australia?
4: Tomorrow morning.
0: Oh, fuck, man. You got one more night in Detroit.
4: That's right.
0: You cunt, what are you going to do?
4: I'm going to hang out with my favorite cunt.
3: Yeah.
4: Bill.
0: That's cuntastic. Cuntastic, cuntiferous, contagious, whatever the hell you want to call it.
3: All three.
0: So you're going to hang with him. What you going to get into?
3: I'm going to hang out in my garage.
4: Yeah, we're going to talk about that on air, really.
0: Okay, you see. Well, all right, I won't bring up the strip club then. It used to be one across the street before it burned up. So
3: we just ate some hamburgers over at that strip club across the street.
0: Right, okay, that works. So, so you're going to hang out one more time. All right, I know. No, go. I got it. Don't worry about it. So let's see. You've done the basement. I see.
4: Yep.
0: By the shirt.
4: I did the basement. Thanks, Sean.
0: Right. Shout out to Miles and Sean and Dariel for what they do.
4: Yeah, that was amazing. That was really cool.
0: Was it anything that you expected?
4: I did not know what to expect, to be honest, but it was the experience was more heartwarming, and I'm really glad I did it more than I expected. Let's just say it that way. I'm really happy I got to do it. I was honored to play there. It was a great experience, and I think it's important for people to see the true side of Detroit and the, you know, where the music comes from, and things like the basement, real heartbeats of it.
0: Yeah. And
4: it's not Movement Festival, it's things like basement.
0: Right. See, it's not like all the big parties, you know, that everyone all talks about. It's like the little one-offs it happened for 3 days, so it's three offs.
4: Yeah, and it's the true locals who are pushing the sound still, you know. The people who might not be superstars of today, but they're still pushing the sound, and that is the true Detroit. And really, I mean, that's it.
0: Yeah, that's true. Because, I mean, I know that Jake from State Farm actually played on Saturday, but I don't know exactly how his set was because I hadn't heard any reviews on it. But I'll explain that to you in a moment here. So just so you kind of get caught up on, who's he talking about? The insurance guy? And it's like, no, nothing like that. Okay, I've said enough. Brent, you want to jump in and take over right about now? No. Why not?
5: I'm ready to hear Tony Dennis.
4: Me too, man.
0: All right, then fine. shut me the fuck up then. All right, well, get the man on the air.
5: Are you ready?
6: There is a place for you in America.
5: He's texting.
0: Okay. All right, well.
3: Yeah.
7: You ready, G?
0: Yeah.
5: You want to do the honors, Bill?
3: Coming up next is Mr. Tony Dennis, legend.
4: One and only.
0: On 313.fm.

0: So up next, finally, we have Kara Kick Drum.
1: Hi, hello.
0: What's going on?
1: My last night in Detroit after a week staying here for the festival, hanging out with you guys. I'm leaving tomorrow, going back to Europe for a while before I head back to Australia. Very bit tired, but very excited. It's been beautiful to be here. It's been an amazing experience. I've been wanting to come for many years. Obviously listening to techno for so many years and having the chance to meet the artists and that you've been following for a long time. And it's been an amazing, amazing experience.
0: Awesome. Now, I know originally you're from Italy.
1: Yeah.
0: But you're in Melbourne now. How long have you been in Australia?
1: I've been in Australia since 2004.
0: Okay.
1: So it's been about 14 years. Yeah.
0: Wow. Okay.
1: Yeah. So it's quite a long time. So half Australian now and half Italian, pretty much.
0: Okay.
1: Half Aussie.
0: Sweet. Now, where all did you play while you were here? Because I know you played at BankTech 12.
1: Yeah, I played at BankTech 12. And then I played with Yanni, who was here before, at the Motor City Wine. And we played a house set together, which was really nice.
0: It was fun.
1: That was really fun. And then I'm here tonight, so it's really great.
0: Awesome.
1: Great to be here.
0: Now, back in Australia, do you have anything coming up out there?
1: I have a few gigs coming up when I come back. So I'm traveling for 3 weeks. So I'm going to just take a bit of a holiday because it's been a pretty busy year. I've just come back from Cannes, from the International Film Festival, where I did a soundtrack for a movie that won the Palme d'Or.
0: Is that out?
1: Yeah. Well, the movie's premiering, I think, in Australia for the Melbourne Festival. I'm not sure exactly when. But it's kind of going around the world. And it premiered at Cannes. So slowly it's going to go into festivals around the world. And,
0: is there like a website or something
1: so people
0: can check out like where it's screening?
1: Yeah. So the movie is called All These Creatures, and it's been made by director Charles Williams, who's a director from Melbourne, all shot in Melbourne, obviously music composed by me in Melbourne. And so we won in Cannes, so it's been an amazing, crazy experience. So this was just before I got to Detroit. So when I get back home, I'm going to get back into more DJing gigs there and more composing work. And
0: just one adventure to the next.
1: Yeah, it's been a very exciting year. Yeah, it's been pretty great.
0: Now, you said you composed the music for that film. Obviously, you're probably producing more stuff for your own on the side.
1: Yeah, so I'm working on a new EP. I've got a new EP that came out about 3 months ago on vinyl, on Temporal Cast, which is a Melbourne label. The one before that was on Yanni's label, Finaudio, you're wearing, the t-shirt. And that was 2 years ago. And now I've got a few coming up in the next year, which I'm working. I can't say the labels, but there'll be a lot coming out from me.

0: yesterday, so I'm a little bit,
1: yeah. Wine in nature, getting bit by the by the mosquitoes.
0: Yeah. That's right. That's right. It was an adventure. Yeah, that was cool.
1: Cool. Well,
0: but yeah, I'm looking forward to playing for you.
1: Sweet.
0: Tonight. Yeah.
1: Is a lot of the stuff that you bought while you were here?
0: Yeah, so most of it will be, yeah, pretty much all the records. And then I've got a couple of records that Yanni gave me that I thought, you know, would be cool to play maybe.
1: Okay.
0: So I've bought a lot of house. I usually play lots of techno stuff. But so I'm going to start with some more electro stuff and then maybe move into house and a little bit of techno as well.
1: Sweet.
0: Okay.
1: Cool.
0: Thanks,
1: why don't you go ahead and jump over there then.
0: Okay, bye.
1: Well, you are tuned into Planet Funk on 313.fm. This is Kiara Kickdrum.

0: Shut it down. 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Shut it down.
1: Shut it down. Hope you had a good time. Shut it down. 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

yourself.

0: So that was Chara Kick Drum.
1: This is the King Alpha playing.
0: I saw Klaus peeping a couple of those records, the labels while you were playing there. So I think everyone really enjoyed it. So that was kind of awesome. That was a really good show. I wanted to mention pretty much all the tracks playing in the background were from Klaus. So go check him out. Go check out his music. Go, yeah, support all the artists that played. I want to say huge thank you to all of them. Terry James started us off. Of course, Klaus Bachur and David Langer. As well as Tony Dennis that played afterwards and Chara Kick Drum. So go check out all their music. Go check out all their social media. Go see where they're playing next. Of course, also huge thank you to

Urban Dean Co. for hosting us each and every week. And our past host, Grand Trunk Pub. And, of course, I actually saw him this weekend. Our man in command out in California holding down all of our servers for us so you guys can get your past episodes, Mr. Jeff of Doom. And I guess, yeah, I have to do something about our page. It's not updating for some reason. But we'll be back on 313.fm soon. I know we've just been doing Chew lately. And then you guys can get the archives and stuff. I'm just kind of burnt out after this weekend, as a lot of us are. We're really tired. So, yeah, we're going to end the show now. We even went longer than usual. Anyways, yeah. This is Klaus's remix of Green Card. So, it's awesome. Peace out. Thanks for tuning in.

0: Welcome to Planet Funk, everyone. Thanks for tuning in. Old songs, because some asshole across from me won't send me anything new.
1: I've been busy.
0: And that asshole just happens to be Mr. Ryan Start.
1: Wee.
0: What's going on, sir?
1: How you doing, Brent?
0: I'm not too bad. Just loving this song for the 3,000th time.
1: Yeah, reminiscing to the first release on Convergent.
0: Yeah, that's right. This was number one, wasn't it?
1: Yeah, 001 on the label.
0: Very nice. Well, for those who don't know, you are Ryan Start.
1: Yes, that would be me, a.k.a. a bunch of other shit, too,
0: ginger
1: if
0: kid.
1: You pay attention.
0: Ginger Kid.
1: The Ginger Kid is actually it's actually in the process of being rebooted.
0: Oh, man.
1: So we'll see how that works out.
0: Well, you're part of a label, as we just mentioned.
1: Yes, co-owner of Convergent Sound Recordings with my partner DJ Psycho.
0: Oh, yeah.
1: Actually, I'm not technically supposed to officially announce this or anything, but I'm going to do it anyways.
0: Uh-oh, Burst Radio exclusive. You heard it here first.
1: I'm just waiting back for artwork on the release, but Dustin and Alex, our buddies.
0: Are you talking Pontchartrain?
1: Yeah, Pontchartrain Dustin. And, okay. What is it? Is it Just Alexander? Is that what?
0: I don't know.
1: Anyways, those two guys are those got two guys collab.
0: They have similar names.
1: Yeah, it's Dustin Alexander and Alexander R. I don't want to botch the last name. I'm horrible with that stuff.
0: We got another guest here. Someone else decided to show up.
1: Oh, there we go. On time. Wherever's clever. But those two guys are working together as Corridor 94, and we are going to be debuting their debut release, actually, on Convergent Sound. The EP is going to be called Mothership, and we're looking
0: at... When does the Mothership land?
1: Lands June 30th, actually.
0: Okay.
1: So we're just waiting back on some artwork, and that should be all set to fly, and previews will follow as soon as the artwork's approved and all that stuff's cleared up.
0: You should send me these previews.
1: I will, as soon as I get... Actually, this weekend's busy. I play tonight here, and then tomorrow you do the 9-to-5 thing, and then I leave the 9-to-5, get on a bus to Fort Wayne. I'm playing for Perpetual Entertainment at O'Sullivan's. They do a Thursday night down there called Tronic Thursdays. So I'll be playing that, and then Friday and Saturday, they've got me demoing at GearFest for Reloop.
0: Oh, yeah. Our good friend Ben.
1: Yes. I'm looking forward to that. It should be interesting.
0: You brought home a shiny, nice pair of RP-8000s
1: Actually, I'm going to be demoing the RP-8000s there at GearFest. What they didn't tell me going in, they said, hey, you want to do a couple of demos at GearFest? I was like, yeah, cool, I'm all in, hooray, that's going to be fun. They neglected to tell me that DJ Psycho was scheduled for it as opposed to me, and just like me, this is our birthday weekend. He's the 13th, mine's actually today. And DJ Psycho has a 20-minute time slot for turntablism routines demoing the RP-8000. I am not a turntablist. I am a mixed DJ who just so happens to know a couple of turntable tricks. You know, I have fun, and you know, I have a couple tricks in the bag, but you know, nothing on a turntablism level. So
0: when I was surprised, I actually talked to Ben about this because for a while they had DJ Angelo showcasing their stuff, but I guess he is not doing Reloop anymore.
1: I have no idea.
0: Kind of a bummer, because his videos were kind of cool. You can find them on YouTube. Just look up DJ Angelo and Reloop if you want to check out the RP-8000s and use. But this gear festing, like, where is this? What is it?
1: It's at the Sweetwater Workshop in Fort Wayne, Indiana. It's basically, you know, all the vendors come out and display what's new, and, you know.
0: Is it like a giant version of the technology room at Movement?
1: It's like, yeah.
0: Okay.
1: You could say a giant version. Giant's kind of underestimating the size that I keep hearing it's going to be. This is the first time I'm going, but everybody that I've talked to about it says this thing is huge.
0: Okay.
2: Is it by the Sweetwater, the actual store?
1: It's on the facility.
2: Oh.
1: It's on the property, so it's like there's tents outside. The store inside's going to be open up. It's supposed to encompass their whole property, I guess.
2: So, yeah, it's going to be pretty big.
1: Yeah, it should be interesting. I'm looking forward to playing with some of the stuff that's there too. I'm looking forward to seeing the Reloop, you know, other stuff that Reloop has to offer. I'm looking forward to playing over at the Roland Station, and I want to get my fingers on the Octa track.
0: Yeah, I'm kind of jealous right now. What else do you have going on? Any other releases coming up or anything on Convergent that's coming out? Any other tour dates that you got going on?
1: Not without looking up my schedule. I've got this big dry erase board at home that's got everything written on it, and I neglected to take a picture of it before I came out. As far as dates go, I can't even tell you off the top of my head. Convergent releases.
0: I'm going to do this just because she's late and she's calling me, so we're going to put her on blast on the air.
1: Uh-oh.
0: Hey, what's up? You're actually on the air right now.
3: Awesome. I'm actually running late for the radio show right now.
0: Oh, okay. Well, you're late.
1: Cool. Well, since you're late, find me something to smoke.
3: What do you want me to do? yeah, I'll be there in a little bit. But hi, shout out to everybody listening. Gunner.
0: Yeah.
3: Will you take me home tonight?
0: Sure.
3: Okay. I'll see you when I'm back.
0: Okay.
3: Ryan?
1: What?
3: Do your cigarettes work?
1: No.
3: Oh. I can't help you then.
1: I'm looking for something a little bit more earthy.
3: You know what? Let me make a phone call. I might be able to get you something to eat.
1: If it's dabbable, that would be awesome too.
3: Okay. I can only get edibles. Medibles. They're kinda like Lunchables, but they taste better.
1: Right on.
3: All right, I'll see. Who's up first, Ryan or Aurora?
1: Ryan.
2: Aurora. Is that yelling?
0: No, that was both of us saying it at the same time. It amplified it.
2: We had a cool little phase effect.
3: Now, Aurora right? is a guy, right?
2: No, I'm a woman.
3: Perfect.
2: I was born a woman.
3: I just wanted to be sure.
0: You already asked me this question.
3: I know. I have a brain injury. Leave me alone.
0: Okay.
3: I'll be up there in a little bit, okay?
0: All right, cool. All
3: right, bye. Bye.
0: So anyways, if people do want to... you said... What else is coming up?
1: Like I said, the 30th, June 30th is going to be the release of Corridor 94's Mothership EP. And then I've got an EP from Mint and Smith sitting on the back burners that they're still working on stuff, and my ass needs to get motivated and start the remix on one of their tracks for that EP.
0: Yeah, they were out here not too long ago.
1: Those guys hammer in the studio, man. There's a lot of people sleeping on these kids. I know they've sent stuff out to some of the major labels and haven't heard anything back, and it's unfortunate
0: for them.
1: It's
0: okay more for Convergent.
1: That's what I'm saying. Their tracks are selling, and that's, you know, it's something that I don't understand why other people aren't hip to it yet, but I mean, those guys do what they do. I love what they do. I know Leroy releases some of their stuff on Deep Cover, and you know, I mean, those guys are something.
0: Well, if people want to check out anything more from you personally or Convergent, where can they do that?
1: Me personally, you can find me on SoundCloud, Ryan Start, Mixcloud, DJ Ryan Start, Facebook, Ryan Start. 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
1: Yep, there you go. My personal archive. Where else? I don't know. I guess I've been told you can Google me. That's that's pretty interesting. So, I mean,
0: what about anything Convergent?
1: ConvergentSound.com is actually under construction. So right now we're running off Twitter, which is Convergent Sound, Facebook Convergent Sound. You know, everything's, you know, pretty, we try to keep it pretty simple and run the Convergent Sound theme with everything. We're actually about to start firing up our Cloudcast through Mixcloud. We're going to do a mix a month featuring artists and, you know, stuff from the inside, stuff from the outside, all sorts of fun stuff.
0: Oh, yeah. Well, do you want to go ahead and jump up there and get ready?
1: Yeah, I'm ready to go whenever you say the word go.
0: Okay. Go ahead and get set up then.
1: All righty.
0: Real quick, we had Aura over here jumping in the background. We'll get more to an interview with you before you jump on. Okay. But why don't you go ahead and introduce yourself?
2: Hey guys, my name is Aura Wolf. I'm a trance producer from Flint, Michigan. Currently have releases with I Am Phoenix, Alter Ego, and Free Grant.
4: Done official remixes for Gabriel and Dresden. Right now I'm sitting on a couple releases, and I'm excited to be here on Burst Radio.
0: Oh, yeah. You gave me some new tunes, too.
4: Yeah,
0: we'll,
4: I did.
0: We'll throw some of those on before you go on. But,
4: amazing.
0: It's funny how I met this guy, because I was actually, he got booked through a friend, and I had never met the guy. I was walking around Grasshopper one day, and
4: I remember that.
0: Yeah, this guy walked up to the bar, set a flyer down on the bar that was like, "Hey, I make music. My name's Aura Roche. Check out my SoundCloud." And I was like, "Wait a minute, I've heard that name before." Yeah. And I ran up to him, literally ran up to him through all the smoke in the bar, and I was like, "Hey, you're playing on my radio show. I don't know you, and you don't know me, but you're playing on my radio show. So what's up?"
4: I do that just about everywhere I go.
0: Yeah.
4: Just spam with flyers.
0: So I need to get on that. I finally printed a few more Burst Radio business cards, but I don't know. I guess I'm selective.
4: Get it tattooed on your forearm.
0: Yeah, that's one way to go about it.
4: Because in the shows where no one can hear you, they just throw
0: right?
4: your forearm out and just show it to people.
0: I like that idea. All right. Well, you look like you're set over there, yeah? All right, well, let's go ahead and get into this then. You're tuned into Planet Funk on BurstRadio.net. This is Ryan Start.

hardy children are waiting, and there's no contemplating at the underground. The divas start screaming.

One of the things I think comes along with that is your ability to absorb different aspects of the natural world, or knowledge, in other words.

0: So yeah, that was Ryan Start of Convergent Sound Recordings. No one. Apparently you suck, Ryan. No, that was, check him out, Ryan Start on SoundCloud. Right now in the background, we got some music by Oral Wolf playing, who we're going to hear in a little bit. And they left me hanging here all by myself, just talking away. So I'm going to let you know what's coming up next on the radio show. I do know next week, I believe, we're going to have the TechTroit showcase, which I've been yelling at them for a while, and they still haven't sent me a lineup. So unfortunately, I can't tell you who it's going to be, but it should be 2 to 3 DJs playing the TechTroit Festival. So I don't know. Hopefully someone good. The week after that, though, June 24th, we're going to have Audible Dimension and finally Sierra, who has been scheduled a few times but had to call off because of a bit of a medical emergency. So hopefully we'll have her on soon. Week after that, starting off July, will be Darren Bartley and Twiz. Then July 8th, we're going to have the Backpack Music Showcase. Still waiting on a lineup from them as well. July 15th will be the Gita Sisters along with East Police. July 29th will be the Shari Vari Showcase. Waiting on a lineup from them as well. And then ending the summer festival showcases, August 5th will be the Flint Drop Fest Showcase. August 12th. Is going to be the Mix Edition, which is going to be co-hosted by our good friend Bam, who hosts The Mix on 89.3 FM in the Dearborn area, or you can tune in anywhere at WHFR.FM. That show runs every Thursday night from 9 p.m. till midnight. Also got August 19th, we're going to have the Rocksteady Disco Edition here on Planet Funk with Peter Croce and Andre Trax. Then August 26th will be Barrett and Jefferson and Justin Mark Moncrief. Jumping all the way ahead to October 28th, we're going to have a Halloween edition with True Smoke and 12 Hundo. So yeah, I'm still sitting here alone. I don't really have much to talk about. Hey, Eaton, do you have anything to talk about? Anything fun that happened at Movement or anything? You should jump on a mic, help me out, because I got nothing to talk about. And he's still setting up over there. So what's going on, sir? Wait, how come you got nothing?
1: Got it.
0: Whoa! Oh, someone turned it off.
1: Yeah, man, there's buttons on this thing.
0: People like to do that. I don't know why.
1: It happens.
0: But what's up, sir?
1: Oh, not much, man, not much. It's just usual, man, trying to recover from Movement, dude. I think
0: still?
1: Everybody else is.
0: Still?
1: Yeah, still, because I haven't stopped going out, and that's the problem.
0: I didn't see you at Pine Groove. Did you go there?
1: I never got to make it.
0: Oh, okay.
1: I have no idea what I did that day, though. Oh, well. Probably sat in there, passed out somewhere. So, yeah.
0: Well, are you going to see you at TechTroit at all?
1: I will definitely be at TechTroit, man.
0: Right on.
1: Can't miss that stuff.
0: So, what was your most memorable Movement moment?
1: Walking away from Snoop? I am still mad about that, man.
0: I think everyone is. I talked to someone the other day who actually said they enjoyed his set, and I was like, I personally didn't see it, but my opinion from hearing everyone else's opinion was how.
1: I think what he did, I just think he just doesn't care. I hate to say it, he's riding his coattails. You know.
0: Yeah.
1: So anybody want to buy, I have a great copy of Dogfather. You know, whatever, it's signed and everything. If anybody wanted it, they can have it.
0: Yeah, those are the Big Lot $5 special headphones. I got to get some new ones, apparently. They lasted for a while. They were worth $5.
2: They work. You just got to wiggle it a little bit.
0: Yeah.
1: It's better than this $5.
0: That's what she said.
1: $3 apple juice
0: shoot.
1: That I bought, man.
3: Oh, this is my
0: yeah.
3: song.
0: Yeah,
3: like,
0: this
3: that
0: is,
3: sounds good.
0: Yeah, this is one of your tracks. What are we listening to right now?
3: This is Speaking in Tongues. It's like my last free original I put out.
0: Yeah, this
3: like
0: is
3: a year ago
0: this is
3: this
0: on
3: time.
0: Your SoundCloud for free, right?
3: Yeah, it was. Yeah, I think there's like still some like free downloads available. I know it caps out at like 1,000.
0: Really, so I didn't know that.
3: I think I mean,
0: even if you pay the monies for the pro account.
3: Oh, I didn't.
0: So, oh, okay, that's so that's why it caps out.
2: No, why pay for the pro account when you can open up like 7 other accounts?
0: So that's the secret now. All you DJs that don't want to shell out the money for SoundCloud Pro, just make 7 of them.
3: You'll eventually have all your music out. You'll find the platform.
1: Just put a URL, find some other place to put it, and just keep on changing the URL with something else.
0: A 1, a 2, a 3, a 4 after your name.
1: Exactly.
3: I am Orwolf 1, Orwolf Official 2. Just keep it.
0: So where actually can people find this at to download? Is it just
3: SoundCloud.com/AuraWolf, AuraWolfe.
0: Right on.
3: Yep. So I'm going to guess you weren't the girl that called in earlier and asked if I was a woman.
2: No, she is still not here yet.
3: Is she? Yeah. Oh, okay.
1: I have no idea what's going on right now, man.
2: Ava called into the line. She's like, I'm going to be running late. And then she asked, she's like, is one a dude or a chick?
3: I was like, I'm a woman.
1: You'll still have her confused when she gets here. This will be fun, man. I can't wait.
3: No, I want to thank her because she kind of reminded me. She, how do I word it? She kind of proved that I'm still reaping the seed or sowing the seed that I planted, I guess, because little Oral Wolf history. It actually started, I was making the music, but I used this really hot girl as the image. And it was supposed to be like a feminine, like all the old Orwolf songs are very floaty.
0: You know, I noticed that there's an artist, and I kind of always wondered about. Are you familiar with Dinka at all?
3: No.
0: Does progressive house, and Okay. Every album cover, every like poster and stuff you see, is this really attractive girl. Every time you go like see Dinka live, it's. This chick, this DJ, really attractive girl, but I found out it's like this goofy looking, like Swedish dude that makes
3: a really goofy looking, smart Swedish dude is what you meant.
0: Well, no, see now what I wondered is because I mean, I'm sure you've heard her ghost producing, right?
3: Yeah, yes.
0: I always wondered, like, was it the girl that's like, I want to be famous, let me, do this thing and I'll give this guy to make the music and I'll, just kind of reap the benefits.
3: Yeah.
0: Or if the guy was like, I'm kind of goofy looking, no one really cares about me, but I just want my music to get heard.
3: Yeah. I mean, you might as well do it if you really don't care and you just want people to see it. If you put a hot girl on in front of the song, more people will click it than, like, my face or something like that.
0: He's really fucking ugly, by the way. No, I'm just kidding.
2: Sex sells, right?
3: Yeah.
0: Jeez, oh man.
3: Yeah. But so, this, I didn't mean to cut you off,
0: oh,
3: but this background song you guys are hearing is a remix I did of a One Direction song I just put out for free yesterday. I really like the vocal. I see the look. I really like the vocal, but the song just sucked. And I was like, let me make a club mix to it because I wanted to be able to play it like not even like big nightclubs, but just like house parties, stuff like that. And so I like started putting new drums under it, and I was like, I could just make this kind of really trancy. And it, one thing turned into another. I was like, wow, all right. I was like, here's a free download, everyone.
0: Random question: do you use Isotope Stutter Edit?
3: Yes.
0: Was that the vocal?
3: Yeah. I just used a ton of Stutter Edit.
0: Okay. I was like, that sounds kind of like a BT Stutter Edit. Do you think we should put her on the air? This isn't Ava, by the way.
2: Who is it?
0: Veronica. Let's do it. Fuck it.
1: Okay.
0: So, by the way, you're live on Burst Radio right now.
4: Oh, I'm live on Burst Radio.
0: Yeah, you are
4: Burst Radio.
0: You are over the airways. What's going on?
4: I'm over here on Commonwealth, barbecuing, having a good time, enjoying this beautiful weather. It's been changing frequently, but it's great. So, what's up?
0: Not a whole lot. Just doing the interview with Aura Wolf.
3: Wait, cool. The weather didn't change that much today.
0: What's that?
4: Who are you interviewing today?
0: Aura Wolf. We just said.
4: Who?
0: Aura Wolf.
4: Oh, okay. Cool.
1: Oh, boy.
0: So you should get down here.
4: Oh, boy. I would. Yeah, I guess I will. I guess I can. Yeah, I guess I can swing by. I just got done eating, so.
0: Do it.
4: I've had a little bit to drink, though. I don't want to Uber.
3: You don't want to Uber after you drink?
1: Yeah. I hope that doesn't mean you're going to drive.
2: Right, because that sounds like the more responsible thing to do.
4: Yeah, but I mean, he's running Burst Radio, so I don't know how that's going to play it out.
3: Burst Radio does not condone drunk driving, by the way.
2: that is correct.
4: No, we don't. Burst Radio does not condone it at all. That's why I'm staying put.
1: But we're not also advertising Uber, but just saying.
4: And advertising Uber. Hey, you know, there's a lot of those around here.
0: Right.
3: We do advertise drunk DJing. That's a different story,
4: drunk
3: though.
4: DJing. Okay, DD. I gotcha. Right on, Brad. yeah, so.
1: So how many drinks, by the way?
4: How many? Yeah. I had one margarita and three beers.
3: Mm. So four. So eight.
2: Yeah, I was going to say, a margarita counts as like three.
1: Well, keep it going and then hit the over.
4: What are we? Channel 955?
0: No, where's the party?
2: We're better. We can swear and shit.
0: Yeah.
4: I love Burst Radio. Who's all there? Ava, shout out to her.
0: No,
2: she's actually
0: not here.
2: Yeah,
0: yet.
4: Okay. Well, I don't know. Shout out.
3: Shout out who? So, wait.
2: To the listeners, maybe?
4: So yeah. I'll see you in 15 minutes. I'm riding the bike.
0: Oh, okay.
3: Is that legal?
4: I'm just kidding.
2: You can still get a DUI on that.
4: Yeah, you can still get a DUI. That is right. This is true.
3: Ryan knows that because he's had like four of them on a bike.
2: Close calls.
1: Try it on a skateboard. That's embarrassing.
2: And then try to run afterwards.
4: Oh, wow. Where are you from?
2: Oh, look at that. Ava just showed up.
0: Oh, man. So shouts out to Ava.
3: I don't see anybody.
4: All I heard was a like high pitched scream.
1: Yep, that's Ava.
4: Yeah,
2: she's here.
4: And she's
2: about to be like, somebody give me your headphones. I'm taking over the fucking microphone.
1: Not happening.
0: That's not happening.
1: Co-hosts are usually on time.
0: Yeah.
5: Usually don't lose their license.
0: Ooh. And have to have
1: fucking Uber here. Ooh. Oh, Uber. There's the advertisement again.
2: Uber right there. To the Uber company, you can send your checks to Ryan Start. I'll give you the email. Just I'll send you all the other information. It's ryanstart@comcast.net.
0: Jeez, oh man.
4: Who's Ryan Start?
0: The first guest. Yeah, who's Ryan Start?
4: I missed him. So where's shout out to Ryan and Warren on Burst Radio?
0: Apparently you're getting a shout out, Warren. Yeah.
5: Is that Veronica?
0: Yeah.
5: Yep. Hi Veronica.
4: Hey Ava. How's it going?
5: It's going. I'm getting a bunch of flack because I'm an hour late.
0: Yeah.
4: You're getting a bunch of why you broke up on me. I'm listening to 50s. Let me walk away.
2: She's getting shit because she's 2 hours late for work.
4: Well, yeah. I mean, it's expected.
3: Wait, how is that expected? You got to finish that sentence.
2: Right, she's sober.
4: Oh, wait. We're in Detroit.
0: All right. I'm going to let you go for a bit.
4: Okay, bye.
0: Bye. So yeah, that was fun.
2: The lovely alcohol.
0: Something like that. But, yeah, anyways.
2: Back to the interview.
3: Still playing? Wow.
0: Yeah, no, well, I stopped and I brought it back
3: okay.
0: on. So.
3: So, yeah.
1: Exactly where we interviewing.
0: This guy right here.
3: Or
0: a wolf.
3: We're doing all right. Okay.
5: Eaton, I'm surprised at you because you're usually afraid to get on the microphone because I've tried to make you get on the microphone before and you were like, nope.
1: I had the best in the world. There's so much sugar in this chai tea right now that I have more energy. I need to get rid of it.
3: People need to know.
0: Yeah.
1: Good stuff here, man. You got to do it, man.
2: Yeah. Urban Bean, come
5: there's
2: up here and
5: the
2: buy their
5: tea.
2: Beverages.
1: Okay.
2: They're good.
0: They
3: like
0: are.
3: 10 minutes to buy beverages.
0: Oh, yeah, that's true. Maybe he'll stay down there a little late. I don't know. Sometimes they do.
3: Well, we might as well just plug it in one more time. Make sure you get an Uber down to Urban Bean Co. So you're Ava? Okay, my name is Aura Wolf, but I wanted to say thank you for...
5: thinking you were a woman?
3: Yes. And I was explaining to them when I started Aura Wolf, the image of it was this really hot girl. And I did it because the music was super floaty. I wanted to have this feminine image in front of it. So then when I came into the image, it kind of like mixed. And so it was kind of like a Prince feeling where it's like, this is a guy that's really feminine at the same time.
5: So you wanted to keep an androgynous feeling to it.
3: Yes. So I want to say thank you for reminding me that the seed that I planted is still like growing.
5: There you go.
3: It was like 3 years ago. So, no, but yeah, this was the One Direction remix that I just put out yesterday for free. And again, you can get that at soundcloud.com/AuraWolf, AuraWolfe. Don't take it too seriously. This is just a fun little side project. And I hope you guys just, you know, enjoy listening to it as much as I had fun making it.
0: Sweet. The last one I wanted to throw on there before you jump on is this one right here, which just kind of came out a little while ago.
3: Actually came out in February.
0: Oh, okay.
3: So.
0: But it featured an artist that we've had on the show before, too.
3: Yeah, you Kenneth Thomas.
0: Yeah.
3: Yeah.
5: We just had him on the show.
0: Yeah.
3: Yeah.
5: Last week?
0: Was
5: two
0: it
5: weeks ago?
0: 2 weeks ago, the Air Buddy edition.
5: Yeah.
0: Yeah, because last week was Pine Groove.
5: Yeah.
0: No, Pine Groove was the week before. Yeah, this was last week, wasn't it?
2: Pine Groove was on Saturday.
5: I still have a cupcake in my fridge.
2: It was awesome.
0: Yeah. It was cool.
3: No, I think he came when it was his wife's birthday.
5: Yeah.
0: Yeah.
3: Yeah.
0: Everybody edition.
3: I texted her that morning. I was like, hey, Georgia, happy 21st birthday. And she was like, good job. You just solidified your name on the label forever. I was like, yes.
0: Wait, I've heard this before.
5: I actually pass out cupcakes to homeless people and, well, whatever people on the street.
3: That's awesome.
0: I've heard him play this before. I never knew that this was the one that you guys worked on.
3: Yeah, yeah. This song has been, we've worked on this song for like literally so much longer than, I mean, not so much longer than expected, but so much longer than we actually put in work on. It's pretty much, the whole process was like a year and a half ago. Like, this is how long it was, like a year and a half ago, like last January, February, I made this, like, just this fun little idea, and I was like, I guess it's okay. And then I was just shopping him tracks, like we were just talking about different collabs, and he was like, hold on, go back. And I played just that main lead part. And he was like, give me the stems of this right now. And then I went home, and like 6 hours later, he emailed me the completely finished song. And I was like, how did you finish it so fast? He's like, dude, it was done. I just pizzazzed it. And that was like maybe March 2014. And then he just kept playing it. And I was like, what label are we releasing it on? He's like, don't worry, I'm just going to keep chopping it. And then it literally came out this year, like a whole, like literally like 364 days after it started. After we finished it on like the first day of that 364 days.
0: Wow.
3: Just test driving and everything. But this was like the finish every single night off anthem for us. Cause it was just, you can't mix anything after it. And it's just so floaty. It's just, you can't listen to it and just be grumpy. You know, it's one of those, like, you have to smile.
2: Right.
3: It's just so.
0: This song makes me want to punch babies.
3: Yeah, you know? That was the secret message.
0: I'm just kidding.
3: I put in a super high frequency that ignited that part in your brain where you just had to fight infants. So that was the secret.
0: So, P.S., don't bring your babies to the club.
3: I mean, regardless, but no, yeah, especially.
2: Unless your baby's up there mixing records.
0: Right.
3: Yeah, but no.
0: Is that the next thing? Since celebrities are DJs now, we're going to have infant DJs?
2: I don't know, man. I know some 6 and 7 year old kids that can rip shit.
3: There was a 9 year old kid that played Ultra this year at like one of the side tents. There's a video of him just being this tiny little kid, just like bumping it up. And it's just like he was killing it too in his set for being 9. You know, like, right. It was insane.
5: What was that little girl that played, she played Backpack? Shari Vari?
0: It was probably Pine Groove because they had a kid.
2: No,
0: Shari Vari, you're
2: talking
0: about.
2: She played Shari Vari.
0: Yeah.
5: That little girl, yeah.
0: Yeah.
5: All over the place.
0: Because they did have a kid's tent at Pine Groove, too.
3: That's cool.
2: Yeah, where they were teaching the kids, like, the basics of.
0: Well, yeah. No, this year that's what it was. But the year before, it was a bunch of younger artists.
5: I think it was Backpack, honestly, because.
0: Oh, no, it was Pine Group. They had a kids
5: well, I volunteered for Backpack.
0: Oh, they might have Backpack, too.
5: They had a kids' tent, yeah.
2: Okay. So all I know is when Nano's little one's ready. He's already taking interest in the records, pulling out records, and oh yeah,
3: that's awesome.
2: His dad's a turntablist, so as soon as that kid's ready, that kid's gonna be cutting it up like crazy.
3: That's always cool to hear. It's always cool to hear like the next generation isn't gonna drop the ball.
2: Oh no, they're gonna be playing vinyl too.
3: No, I just saw a post today that there's like Armada, you know, like one of the biggest trance labels in the world, is like they're signing, like they're releasing records from kids that are like 15, 16 years old now. And they're really, and it's not even like, oh, it's an okay track, you know, like they're really like musically in depth, you know, mixed very well, everything like that. It's always cool to hear that like that younger generation is still killing it.
2: That is really sweet. But as a record label owner, I'm kind of curious as to like, how do you sign a 16-year-old to your record label? Do you still need mommy and daddy's signature for that?
3: Yeah, you do actually, yeah.
2: That is so wild. That is so wild.
3: Actually, you know what? I think it's international. I know in America you do.
2: I know in America you have to be 18.
3: Yeah, and then I think international it's 13.
2: That's crazy.
3: I think so, yeah.
2: Because at 13 you're capable of understanding what your record contract says and not getting yourself screwed.
3: In the Ukraine, apparently, yes.
2: Wow.
0: Who was that?
3: I think I just popped.
2: Yeah.
3: I keep popping.
0: Keep popping.
3: I just watch those peas. Noise coming out. But yo,
0: Ryan's over here trying to do it intentionally.
3: But you guys just heard Then Love Laugh, which was my last collab that I had with Kenneth Thomas. We're actually working on a second collab. Well, finishing up a second collab. It's probably going to be another Then Love Laugh, or next year we'll be like, we might put it out. But it's pretty much done. I don't know if I'm allowed to say the name, but it's about skies. So there you go. That's close enough. Also, we got like two or three collabs I'm working on right now. So if you guys, you guys can tune into my podcast, Aura Live, at mixcloud.com/AuraWolf to hear more updates on the collabs that I have coming up with Kenneth. You guys can also hear about my release coming out next month on I Am Phoenix, which is where I usually put all my releases out on. Also, you guys can follow me on Twitter at twitter.com/WolfAura. Where else can you find me? MTV.com/artist/aura-wolf.
0: Really?
3: Yeah, actually.
0: On MTV, how did that come about?
3: Pretty much. When MTV started doing the whole we have to compete with Red Bull in Michigan phase, they were like, all right, so what do we do now? And I had this agreement with Artist Link, which was a company that was kind of like a cross-promo company that they had going for a little bit through TuneScoop. And MTV came in and they did their partnership with Artist Link. And Artist Link was pretty small at the time. And so they asked me to be like the Flint guy for MTV to do it. That was pretty cool. I mean, nothing came out of it.
0: But you got a web link.
3: Yeah, I'm like a technically an MTV artist, but okay. Which is nothing. Still, I can say that to drunk girls at a college bar. That's it.
0: Uh-oh. You're getting called out, Ryan.
2: By who?
0: Your own mother.
2: Go figure. She talks a lot of shit online.
0: She wants to know why she never got a shout out.
2: Here's your shout out. Thanks for listening, Mom. I appreciate that.
3: Shout out Ryan's mom.
0: Right?
3: I should probably shout out my mom. Shout out my cat, Tiberius Longshackle. Who else? I don't know. None of you are important. I'm just kidding. Shout out, I don't know. You know. You can tune into Aura Live.
5: Was that English? What was that?
3: That was.
5: Was it your Chester Cheetah noise?
3: It was Alaskan throat Tuvian talk. But if you want to hear the shout outs for the people that need to know the shout outs, you can tune into Aura Live every Thursday.
0: Do it.
3: Beat that plug.
2: Shout out Central Open here.
3: Shout out Uber.
5: Shout out to Benny.
0: Oh, yeah. I don't even know if he's listening right now.
5: Benny's at work. He'll call me later.
0: Yeah. Apparently, I'm going to get an interview here, too, in a little bit. Should be fun. Maybe we can do it live on the air, depending. I don't know.
3: Side note, the coffee I got here at Urban Bean Co., I got like 2 hours ago, and it's still absolutely like the best coffee I've ever drank ever.
5: Yeah, they have good coffee. I don't even like coffee. I went straight for the crack and ordered espresso, but it's called Green Fairy. I'm not going to put the ingredients out there, but it does involve pistachio syrup and another syrup, but it's absolute, and some milk, and it's absolutely delicious.
3: I like that as the one ingredient. You're like, you know what? It does involve pistachio syrup, contrary to popular belief that it does not involve pistachio syrup.
5: Well, no, there's another syrup. I just didn't give the other syrup out. Oh. I kept their secret ingredient.
0: Oh, man.
3: Is it weed?
5: No.
3: Then it's, no.
2: Speaking of, where is it?
5: I'm in enough trouble, Ryan.
0: Well, do you want to go ahead and jump up there and start getting ready?
3: Yes, I do. Burst Radio, my name is Zora Wolf, and you're about to hear my guest mix. Thank you.
0: Oh, yeah. Real quick, I wanted to mention in the background right now, I got Close to You by Malik Alston. I wanted to throw this one out there because Malik was actually here yesterday on Adam Bellinson's show, DJ Thread, who hosts Techno Tuesdays here every Tuesday. So, yeah, it's a lot of fun. If you hate my show, come here on a Tuesday and check out Adam's show.
5: We hate you.
0: Yeah, everyone hates me.
5: I don't hate you.
0: It's okay.
5: I love you.
0: Thanks.
5: You're my the bestest little brother ever.
0: Thanks. You got all right. Well, let's go ahead and get into this then. You're tuned into Planet Funk on burstradio.net. This is Aura Wolf.

0: So yeah, that was Aura Wolf. There's no one here, but I'm left, so you're getting a little golf clap. Everyone like peaced out right at the last minute, but no, that was an awesome set. Ending again, like we mentioned, with the one that you finished a while ago with KT.
1: Yeah, it came out in February. We took like a whole year to make it, even though we finished it on the first night.
0: So, what? Yeah. Where can people buy that at?
1: 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Probably better thing.
0: You remember this whole link.
1: Just focus really hard right now and listen. 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
0: There we go. That's the wolf with an E at the end.
1: With the E at the end, yeah. Because we're fancy.
0: Right.
1: This background music. That's how fancy we are.
0: Oh yeah, dude. This is the jam. This used to always be the ending song for the show.
1: I was probably,
0: I brought it back.
1: I was probably made to this song.
0: What's going on? We have Barrett jumping in here with us.
2: What's up?
0: Not a whole lot. Ava's really loud, so I had that one turned down, so I brought it back up. But you're gonna be on the show in a while.
2: Yeah. Late August, right?
0: Yeah. What's going on, sir?
2: Not a whole lot.
0: Yeah?
2: Yeah.
0: Just hanging out?
2: Yeah, just hanging out.
0: Caught the tail end of the show?
2: Yep.
0: No, I was going to say, I wanted to mention, because as we were mentioning, Tuesdays, we have Techno Tuesdays here with Adam. Thursdays, good friend Short Round does a show here, Detroit Electronic Quarterly, so... Check that out. It's going to be a whole publication, like a 60 or 70 page magazine, and each issue comes with a record. So,
1: that's nice.
0: Yeah, it's pretty cool. But Fridays, every other Friday,
2: yeah,
0: we
2: actually,
0: do something kind of cool.
2: Doing every Friday now.
0: Oh, yeah?
2: Yeah.
0: That'll be pretty hot.
2: Josh, and yeah, we're going to try to set it up.
0: So what happens here every other and maybe soon to be every Friday?
2: House coffee.
0: Which is?
2: A bunch of people come out and spin. It's kind of a free-for-all.
0: Yeah, it's fun.
2: Yeah, it is. Sometimes it can be hard to get on the decks at times, though.
0: Right. Yeah, we gotta do the little the list or something.

0: 10 p.m. Harpo Center in Detroit. This is my last Detroit show for this month.
1: Harpo Center, is that like Harpo's or is that something completely different?
0: Harpo's.
1: It's Harpo's.
0: Yeah.
1: Okay. They do electronic music there?
0: And this one they do.
1: Okay.
0: I know that. I hope they do.
1: I never knew.
0: If they don't, then I really need to fire my agent.
1: I'm trying to think who the last person I saw there. It was like Dragon Force or something ridiculous like that.
0: Dragon Force is back in town. I saw them on Bands in Town
1: today. Really?
0: I was like, that's still a thing.
1: Really? They're like coming to Detroit?
0: I didn't see where, but it's either like from like Cleveland up to Detroit. Like that's how far the Bands in Town goes. Also, follow Oral Wolf on Bands in Town. I just signed up for that actually today. I don't know how you get more trackers or whatever they're called. I have literally no idea how they accumulate that, because as soon as I did sign up, I had like 105. And I was like, this is literally 0 to 1 seconds. Like, how did 105 people like, yes, right there. So I don't know. So make sure you go, if you have Bands in Town, make sure you search Aura Wolf. Follow me, please.
1: Oh, yeah. Yeah. Next weekend, Tech Troy, it's free. Be there. Mm-hmm. Friday, Saturday, and Sunday at Harmony Park in Detroit. Should be a good time. I don't really have much else to talk about, so I think I'm going to end with this, because I got someone waiting on me right now. I'm going to do a little interview, have some fun. But, yeah, this one is Border City Bounce by Minus artist Matt Black, and he played on the show before, so just look at download.burstradio.net, and you can check out the set by him and Asher Perkins, who's now a Minus artist as well.
2: Oh, really?
1: Yeah. So congrats, Asher. Him. Yeah, I think I'm going to sign out. Peace out.

0: Hey, what's up, everyone? Thank you for tuning in to Planet Funk on 313.fm.
1: So true, so true. Happy Thanksgiving Eve.
0: Got our first guest who has been to the show many of times, but has never actually played the show. I think this is his first time playing the show.
1: Yeah, people, don't fuck up.
2: Hey, see, look, I ain't need that type of negativity, man.
1: Ain't nothing negative. I just said don't fuck up. And I said it with a smile
2: first
1: on my face.
2: First time I seen you in almost a year, and you got to hit me with something like that, man.
1: As much shit as you've hit me with, dude.
0: But you want to get a lot closer than me.
1: Dude, really?
2: Okay, there we go. There we go.
0: Yeah.
1: Man, I could count all the times on one hand I done caught grief from you.
0: So, if people can't tell by the voice, this is a man that's been in the music scene for a while, but usually isn't behind the decks. He's usually behind a camera.
2: Yeah, that's true.
0: And,
2: that's true.
0: He's switching it up. He's a DJ now. Used to go by Just Gerald when he did the photography thing, but now he's out here rocking the decks.
2: Mm-hmm.
0: So when did this happen? When was this a thing?
2: So what the whole deal was is when the scene used to be really active and really good before the pandemic, that was my whole deal. I love photography. I love going to events. I love watching people spin. I love watching my friends perform. It was all great. So after the pandemic, the scene changed, and it's changed so drastically. So we didn't have a lot of parties. But at the same time, I'm growing older, and I'm kind of losing interest in photography, but definitely for event photography. So I decided, let me try something else. So I tried a lot of things. I tried crafting. I tried going out more, jogging, traveling. And eventually the best thing to do while I was at home was to play around with the decks. So my dad had a setup. He had a setup in his room. And I would just go in while I was in high school. I would go in and mess with his stuff. But I really didn't know what to play. I had tons of music saved up. I used to, you know, shout out to LimeWire. Back in the day, that was how I got all my tunes. Ooh, look, yeah, we back there. So.
0: And all your viruses, too.
2: Oh, hey, look. If I just kept at it, I could have been a computer engineer or something, man. But with all the music that I had, I started getting interested in. I felt like, oh, if he could do it, I could do it, too. I mean, let me give it a shot. So I kept playing around with it. It became more of a hobby. But then the hobby turned into a passion. And with that, I decided, like, hey, why don't I just take this up a notch? Let me try to play more with some friends. Let me go find some people who I could, you know, really get into the scene with this type of music that I like. And the music that I'm going to play today is something that we have a scene here for it, but it's not as big. So I want to try to help promote it and really just enjoy, hopefully have people enjoy listening to it.
0: Awesome. So I'm going to go back to the photography a little bit.
2: Okay.
0: Just because that's how I know you.
2: Hey, can I ask one thing though?
0: Yeah.
2: Okay, so this is what I love about that, because I'm usually the guy behind the camera, not in front of the camera. So when I saw the picture that you chose of me, I was like, yo, that's a great picture. I never have any pictures that I have of me. Everybody else has cool pictures. I know you know.
1: Oh, I know.
2: Yeah, y'all both had pictures for me. But any picture that I have looks so chaotic, and I just accept all of it. There's no rhyme or rhythm to any photo that I end up in, and I just enjoy it. So,
0: I'm curious. Was it the music that got you into photography, or were you already kind of doing photography, just not event photography, and then you got into the club scene?
1: Wait. Let me answer that for a second.
2: Oh, okay.
1: You can jump in. Let me know if I'm wrong. Now, I've known you since the good old underground days, back around, 98 up to now. Back then, you know, you were always behind the camera, more or less.
2: Okay.
1: If you wasn't dancing your ass off.
2: Yeah.
1: Basically, I knew you more, for dancing than the photography. Now you come into your third circle, so to speak.
2: Yeah, so yes and no. So you said 98. I actually came in around 2010. So there was another photographer. No, there's another photographer. He was another brother who he used to always pinch people's cheeks. That guy was another photographer, and when I entered the scene and started dancing, we always were, you know, mixed up. We always got confused for each other. So I would go to an event, and they would think I was the pinch shaking guy. So then he would go to an event, and he was like, "Hey, are you the guy that swirls your camera when he takes photos?" And he's like, "No, that's not me." Until we finally met up one day, and it was kind of weird. It was very good though. Like, it was very good. I think he's charming.
1: I'm just
2: now
1: shocked that I never met up with the swirly.
0: Is there a swirly camera pinch cheek photo of both of you out there?
2: Oh my god!
0: I feel like that needed to happen. Like, you guys should have taken each other's style into one photo. Like,
2: both of the cameras.
1: Come on, man. We can't have them blackmailing each other.
2: Hey, look, just both our cameras just mash together and just make like a little black hole. It takes us back to like 97. but yeah, like, what happened was I got into photography due to college, and it was honestly weird. I was there for game design until somebody asked me, "Hey, you have a camera. I need some help with an event. Can you help me?" And I'm like, "Okay, sure. What's the event?" He's like, "It's a rave." I'm like, "It's a rave? Okay, cool. This will be my first ever rave." And this is the funniest story. My first ever party was God's DJs, like, Sound of Worship over on 14 Mile. So my first rave was a church rave. It was very different.
0: I imagine.
2: The trance music went down hard, though. Like, if there's anything they did, they put that trance music down. And I still have that album up. Like, that album definitely is, what, 14 years old now? That's 14 years. Yeah.
0: So technically what you're saying is they both happened at the exact same time.
2: Yeah.
0: Okay.
2: Oh, that's crazy. But I do miss it. As much as I would like to go back to it, I'm really enjoying playing music now. And there are some people I'm seeing that's doing photography now in the scene. So for those people who are doing photos in the music scene, do your best and just take a lot of photos. Just keep taking photos. You're eventually going to like a style of your photography, and that's going to be your brand. Same way how I had to figure it out, which was going out every Friday and Saturday every week for 10 years straight. So,
1: awesome. Yep. Basically, he purged himself out at the works.
2: Oh, my God. Did you hear that somebody was talking about that's coming back?
1: They've been talking about that shit for the last 6 years.
0: Yeah.
1: And it ain't came back yet.
2: Right, stop giving me hopes, man. I gotta stop it.
0: So when did the DJing take over? When did that become a thing?
2: So the DJing,
0: like officially, because you said you were always playing with your dad's stuff.
2: So the DJing officially took off more, let's say, 2021.
0: Okay.
2: So around that time, well, 2021, 2022. So I was asked by a friend of mine if I wanted to perform with him at a show. Because he had a band. He had a live band, but he also DJs. And he had another friend that DJ too. So he's like, "Oh, we can always use another DJ, so we can have you come up there." I'm like, "All right, fine." So it was at a car place. It was like it was a car track. It was a racing car track. Up in like Flint, Lansing area, somewhere around there.
1: You talking about Auto City Speedway?
2: I think so.
1: Yeah, that's outside of Flint.
2: Yeah, so they had a show out there, and it was for about 2 days. So that was my first time playing for somebody that wasn't just my friends or my family, anybody like that. So that's when I was playing Miami bass, breaks, electro-funk, electronica, and techno.
0: Okay.
2: Yeah, so that's actually goes into why my name is like Horace and Friends, for the and Friends part. So there's a producer that I really admire how they do their work. They go by the name Haley Labs. So what they do is for every genre of music that they produce, there's a new alias that pops up. So for drum and bass, they have an alias for that. For house music, they have an alias for that. Experimental rock, they have an alias for that. At this point, they have at least 12, 13 different aliases and combined hundreds of albums. So I felt like, oh, if I just play and just call myself Horace and Friends, if I start changing up the genres I want to play, I kind of want to change up what the name or who the person or the alias would be. So Horace is the one that plays what I previously mentioned, all of the Miami bass, electronica, Latin freestyle, techno, and all that. And this one I go by, this is Rudy Gruviani.
0: Rudy Cruviani.
2: I know, right?
1: Wait a minute. But where do the friends come in, though?
2: What are the frames?
0: Those are the friends. The aliases.
2: Yeah.
1: Oh.
2: So Rudy is the one that plays Vaporwave, Future Funk, Disco House, more kind of chill dancey stuff.
0: Okay.
2: Mm-hmm.
0: I'm with it.
2: And actually, that's funny, too. You had Randy on here. 3D Blast?
0: Oh, yeah.
2: Yeah, 3D Blast was actually one of the reasons I started exploring Vaporwave more in the city. Because I figured out there was a guy that's actually in Detroit that does this?
0: Yep.
2: Not in California? Like, this is great. So that's when I met him at your party.
0: Okay.
2: Yeah, yeah. So ever since then, this is what I've really been doing now.
0: Awesome. So I know you said you've been playing a lot of house parties. Is there any events coming up in the future that you're playing at that people can go to?
2: So more events that I'm playing at right now, that's why I mentioned that there's not a lot of this music being played in scenes. So as far as events, I don't have any plan. What I do usually are pop-ups. So I'm at convention. Okay. Yeah, I'm at conventions and I do a pop-up. So I'm going to be in Chicago for a convention and I'm going to do a pop-up there a couple of days. And in January, there's a convention called IshoCon, and me and my friend, he goes by Honey Badger, we do a tag team called Like Every Other DJ, and we do pop-ups during IshoCon. So,
0: awesome.
2: Yeah, aside from that, no, I just try to set up a monthly thing at my place if I try to do some afters or have everybody come through who's really in the future funk scene. That's what I do.
0: Okay.
2: Until we have the next Yoitoki event, the one that you missed.
0: Man. Yeah. Yeah, I'm kind of bummed.
2: Yeah, it's okay, man. They'll come back. They've been coming back. This is their third time they came this time. So if they'll probably do another three rounds next year.
0: So if people do want to hear you, do you have like a SoundCloud or MixCloud?
2: I do.
0: Yeah, okay.
2: Yeah, I actually do have a SoundCloud. I go by Horace and Friends. So Horace, the letter N, and Friends. So
0: that's what you are on SoundCloud?
2: Yeah, okay. That's my SoundCloud. And then
0: your Instagram too, right?
2: Yep, that's my Instagram, Facebook. I'm going to change my Twitter up. If I still want to stay on there, I might just travel over to Blue Sky. And then eventually when I get my MixCloud going, that's also going to be dubbed Horace and Friends. So Horace and Friends, all platforms, anywhere, that's where I am.
0: Awesome. Well, are you ready to get up there and do your thing?
2: I ain't got no choice. Jeff is staring at me, like, menacingly. If I don't try to do anything else, I can talk on the
1: Jeff
2: here.
1: Get the fuck out of here. Ain't nobody thinking about your ass.
2: I mean, man, you always thinking about me. I live in your head. Rent free.
1: Rent free. Who told you that damn lie?
2: As high as rent is in this city, I live in your head rent free.
1: No, you ain't in my head, son.
0: Jeez, oh man.
1: Keep talking all that shit while you at it, though.
0: One thing I do want to mention, though, while he's getting set up over there, is all the music in the background since the start of the show has been off the new Q-Line release on Soiree Records. Yeah, it's the newest Soiree Records record that you can... I think it's out now? Maybe? If not, it'll be coming out soon. Go to Detroit Threads. There's a whole Soiree Records section there. Otherwise, go to their Bandcamp, buy it there. Features Drivetrain, the man in command of Soiree, DJ Scent, Jason Garcia, and Black Tony. You ready to do your thing over there? All right, let's go ahead and get into this then. You are tuned into Planet Funk on 313.fm. This is Horace and Friends.